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7: Hi there, here's Damien Carbon. Grave concerns this morning following a house fire in Mandurah. Crews battling a blaze at a home on Forest Street about 2 a.m. Neighbours saying there was an elderly woman inside at the time. More university students will be paid while doing compulsory placements as the Prime Minister tackles major worker shortages. Anthony Albanese says allied health students will receive $338 a week from July next year, expanding the scheme beyond teaching, nursing and social work.
8: Now we're expanding it into allied health because we thought this was the absolute priority.
7: And Pauline Hanson's comments on domestic violence has copped a sharp rebuke. The One Nation leader calling it a two-way street, but Education Minister Jason Clare has told the ABC violence against women is a crime.
9: When people hear these comments, if they're thinking about voting for Pauline Hanson, they think, hang on, I didn't sign up for that.
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7: At least three changes for the West Coast Eagles under lights tomorrow night. Jack Graham, Liam Baker and Jack Hutchison are out of the derby against Frio. Better news for Harley Reid after hurting his ankle. Skipper Liam Baker telling us the young gun should be fine to play.
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7: 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And WA's very own Nina Kennedy is the flag bearer at the Commonwealth Games opening ceremony tomorrow morning. 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
7: Clear skies and sunshine all day for Perth today with a max of 19 degrees. Mostly sunny for us tomorrow with highs of 19. 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
19: Hello, Bruno.
8: Hello, how's it going?
19: Good, mate. How are you?
8: Oh, yeah, not too bad, buddy.
19: All
3: buongiorno,
19: right.
3: Bruno.
19: Buongiorno,
8: buongiorno, eh?
19: Bruno. Italia, are you Italian, Bruno?
8: Yeah, a bit of an Italian theme this morning.
19: Yeah, nonna this morning.
3: Don't bring her back. We just got her out of the studio. Hey, Bruno.
19: She's shuffling.
3: Yeah. 10K, you win it. What are you doing with it?
8: Look, I'd like to take some time off work, maybe a couple of weeks. I've never really travelled much around the state. I'd like to go down south,
4: Busselton, Dunsborough, Margaret River, and beyond. Just check it out.
19: Yeah, and with 10 grand in your back pocket, that's a good trip too. You're eating at the good places, you're drinking the good wine.
14: Vino.
19: Yes, all right, Bruno, let's get stuck in. 30 seconds, 10 questions. Pass if you don't know an answer. We'll come back around to it. Your letter today, W for wine. For wine. All right.
4: Okay.
19: Cheers to you, good sir. Good luck.
14: Salute.
19: Oh, so there you go.
14: Mike's not on again. No, going well.
16: I'm really just trying to trick you.
19: Yes.
16: I missed opportunity to say we don't talk about Bruno, though.
19: No, but I didn't do it because I thought it's cliche.
16: Oh,
19: I didn't want to go there.
16: Yeah, okay. But, do you get that a lot, Bruno?
4: I have heard it a few times, yet.
16: Okay, apologies. All right, are you ready, Bruno?
19: Sorry, Bruno, I tried to spare you. All right.
16: Are you ready, Bruno?
4: Yes.
16: All right, question number one, a Disney character.
4: Pass.
16: A type of tree.
4: Willow.
16: A male actor.
4: Wesley Snipes.
16: A dog breed.
4: Pass.
16: An occupation.
4: Pass.
16: An adjective.
4: Walking.
16: A movie title.
4: Pass.
16: An electrical appliance.
14: Oh, boy.
19: And now we don't talk about Bruno. Right,
14: you guys psyched him out.
19: Hey, Bruno, not to be today, mate, but thanks for jumping on the show. Good to have you here.
4: No worries. Thanks a lot.
14: Back to work, Bruno.
19: Back to work, Bruno. Poor Bruno.
14: Oh, no.
19: Alpha Bucks back for $8.30, $10,000 up for grabs. Take a listen to this.
14: Oh, gee. That's sloshy.
19: Doesn't that sound sloshy? Hey? Now, for those of you who've been paying attention, you know what that is, all right? For those of you who aren't, we're going to tell you in just a few moments. It is going to be a hell of a morning this morning. Hang around.
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0: if you're not eating it with anything, would be not as bad a taste, but still definitely not something you'd try again.
1: Right, okay. Oh, so definitely open the tin outside because the smell is horrific. Now, I can tell you, Sandra, that we are going to be opening the tin outside. Because we actually had to pass this through our legal department to talk to them about.
2: We had to get paperwork.
1: The office and everything. They said you can do it, right, as long as you open the tin outside. Hi, Michelle. Welcome to the show. Are you Swedish or have you tried sustrumming or both? What is it?
3: No, husband, ex-husband, Swedish, and I've tried it. Yeah.
1: Right.
2: Oh, you've tried it, Michelle. Okay, so...
1: Ex-husband for a reason,
2: yeah,
1: or what?
2: Oh, jeez. It's a show for another day.
1: I ate sustrumming and then couldn't handle him being around anymore. Hey, Michelle, tell us about what was it like?
3: It's disgusting. Yeah, definitely open it up outside. We had it with raw onion and boiled potatoes on flatbread.
1: That's how you're meant to eat it, I've heard. From all
2: really?
1: The videos that I've seen, yeah, you have it with raw onion and boiled potatoes. You have it on flatbread, preferably crispy flatbread, yep. If you can get it, Michelle, yeah?
3: Yep, definitely.
1: Okay, and was there any part of you whatsoever that once you got past the smell and actually ate a bit, you were like, this isn't too bad?
3: No. Can't believe they feed it to children. That's child abuse.
1: Oh, my God.
2: As if it couldn't get any worse, the thought of combining it with raw onion and boiled potato.
1: Yeah, well, I do love a boiled potato. Oh. I actually love a twice-cooked potato. It's very good. All right, well, regardless of the calls we've had through this morning, and thank you very much for sharing your horrific stories, we're going to go ahead with this after 9 o'clock.
2: You're going ahead with it.
1: Well,
2: I'm
1: you're
2: staying,
1: going to be there, aren't
2: I'm
1: you?
2: I'm staying
1: Are you at
2: right
1: least
2: out
1: coming?
2: Of it.
1: You're going to at least come and experience the moment that we explode this tin? No?
2: You've got about 15 minutes to convince me I need to be there.
1: Done. Alpha
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13: Joy 9 News, Perth's Monica Koss at 4 and Michael Thompson at 6, making sure the news you see is trusted. 9 News, your news, nightly on 9 and 9 now. A generator on the road on Ocean Reef Road eastbound at Lenore Road in Pearsall. So lanes unknown on where it actually is, but just drive with caution. It's pretty busy there anyway. Busy as well on our freeways heading into the CBD in its usual spots and a few extra cars. Loftus Street southbound, Railway Street, West Perth. Oz Alert, Australia's new emergency messaging system, will send a test alert to compatible mobile devices around 12 noon on Monday, 27 July. If you receive one, you don't need to do anything. It's just a test authorised by the Australian Government, Canberra.
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27: Hi there, it's Damien Carbon. Fire crews are still at the scene of that blaze that's ripped through a well-known Chinese restaurant in the city. Flames seen coming from the Golden Treasure Chinese restaurant on Hay Street about 1 a.m. Fireys say by the time they got there, it was already well alight. The restaurant has been closed for about 3 years. It's unclear how it started. The Prime Minister says Australia and China can disagree without the relationship falling apart. Anthony Albanese says concerns over the South China Sea and military activity in the Pacific will still be raised directly.
28: And it is appropriate that the Foreign Minister has raised these issues with her counterpart Wang Yi.
27: And West Aussie pole vaulter Nina Kennedy has been named as our Commonwealth Games flag bearer in Glasgow tomorrow morning.
29: Yeah, look, Mum's so proud. I think she's like my biggest supporter. It's so lovely. She's like already on the Facebook comments being like so proud of her. But
27: catch the opening ceremony tomorrow morning, 4:45 a.m. on 7.
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27: A sea of purple tomorrow night for a Friday night derby. Eagle Jake Waterman asked what it's like playing in front of a Fremantle crowd.
30: Yeah, it is a bit different running out to up the stadium in front of booze. 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
27: Sunny in Perth today with a maximum of 19 degrees. Mostly sunny for us tomorrow with tops of 19. 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
9: $10,000. Robin, good morning. It's your turn.
10: Oh, my word. Good morning.
9: Oh, my word.
11: Robin, if you win $10,000, should we go out for a long lunch?
10: Yes, please. And then we're going to Bali.
9: I'm
11: going.
10: Yes.
9: Right.
11: I'm coming.
9: I almost felt like there was a bit of hesitation in there of going, all right, hang on a second. Am I going to take a lunch?
10: Fine, fine. I'll take you to lunch.
9: Yeah, okay. Good.
11: Okay.
9: Yeah,
11: how do we feel about sestroming? Because that's what Pete's having for lunch today.
9: Yes, I'm having sestroming.
10: No, thank you. Oh. I'll pass on that one today.
11: Good choice.
9: Fine. I'll pick someone else then. All right, Robin, here we go. 30 seconds, 10 questions. Pass if you don't know an answer. We'll come back around to it. Your time will start after the first question with producer Brooke in here reading the questions out. Your letter today is B for Batman. B for Batman. Robin, good luck.
10: Thank you.
12: All right, you ready to go, Robin?
10: Yes.
12: Question number one, name a girl's name.
10: Linda.
12: A metal.
10: Brass.
12: A 90s TV show.
10: Pass.
12: A four-letter word.
10: Back.
12: A language.
10: Pass.
12: An 80s song.
10: Bring me back.
12: A word with double letters.
10: Book.
12: An adjective.
10: Pass.
12: A luxury brand.
10: Bugatti.
12: An element on the periodic table.
9: Boom. I know, Robin, not to be today, mate. Thank you very much for playing, Robin.
10: Thank you so much.
9: No worries.
11: Enjoy
9: Bali.
11: Lovely
9: day. Yes, enjoy beef of Bali.
11: I'll be there by about 5 p.m. for my cocktail with you.
9: just the slow motion of you running down the beach, just like Baywatch. 90s TV show.
11: Oh, wow.
9: A language, Burmese, Bulgarian. What do you mean, oh, wow?
11: What? Baywatch?
9: Yeah.
11: Yeah, okay.
9: David Hasselhoff?
11: Yeah.
9: Yeah. Or were you thinking more Pamela Anderson? All right, so Alpha Bucks for $10,000 is back tomorrow every half hour from 7. Speaking of the big prizes, we want to put you in the Millionaire's Lounge with Million Dollar Voice. 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

0: We had a going out schedule. So Wednesday night was Steve's into Margot's. Thursday nights we would be in Nedlands. Friday was Metro's in the city for R&B. Saturday was Metro's Frio. Sunday Arvo's, you ran it out with a Cot Sunday sesh or something like that.
1: Jeez, were you ever home?
0: Yeah, well, my clothes would need cleaning. I'd need to be fed. But we had a lot of good times. Growing up in Perth was awesome.
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5: 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A reminder from RAC. Looks like there's a reported crash on Marmion Avenue southbound at Shenton Avenue in Currumbine. Traffic's heavy in the area, so drive safely. That generator is still on the road. Ocean Reef Road eastbound at Lenore Road in Pearsall. Again, very busy in that section of town as well. Grand Farmer Freeway under speed westbound. Jamie Hi-Fi's big brand sellout is on now with crazy deals. 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
0: Got a million for me, they reckon, right? We do. We want to give it to you. Your chance to get into the Millionaires Lounge.
5: I mean, that'd be nice.
0: Ilana is filling in for Kimber at the moment. You're talking about, you know, little late night shopping sprees.
5: Yeah, I really need to curb it. But I could do that with $1 million. Do you know what I mean?
0: Imagine that.
5: Oh, stop it.
0: Imagine spree doesn't even. It's not even the right word for something that big. Like, just that, for me, you know what, it's freedom.
5: Yes.
0: It's not spree, it's freedom. It's being able to do those late night shopping experiences, not having to account for anything else.
5: I'd get you a fresh packet of Pokemon cards.
0: Thank you, I appreciate that. Don't say that, we're not allowed to mention Pokemon on the show. Yes, no, I've been told.
5: Well, that's okay, blame the fill-in girl.
0: All right, okay. Let's get into this. So your $1 million voice, this is your chance to get yourself into the Millionaire's Lounge. You head to peteandkimber.com.au. You have half an hour from now to give us your guess. Take a listen.
15: It's not clocking to you. It's not clocking to you that I'm standing on business, is it?
0: Oh, my God. Right.
5: Jeez, okay, stroppy. So
0: tight one. Yes, stroppy. 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
5: 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A reported crash on Marmion Avenue southbound, Shenton Avenue, Currumbine, slowing things down. Large generator is still on the road on Ocean Reef Road. It's now closed eastbound at Lenore Road in Pearsall, so they can pick that up. Just take your plan B on that one. It's heavy on the approach. 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

0: cost to the people. 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
4: Tomorrow on the show, we will be taking on one of our grossest challenges yet. 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
15: Hi there, I'm Matthew Layton. Anthony Albanese has acknowledged One Nation's growing support, saying too many Australians feel the economy isn't working for them. Addressing Labor's national conference in Adelaide, the Prime Minister says cost of living help remains the government's top priority.
16: That is why our focus remains squarely on helping with the cost of living, on the practical measures that matter to people and make a positive difference to their lives. Because that is how we demonstrate to Australians that their hard work will pay off.
15: Future paramedics, pharmacists and physios are among students set to receive $338.60 a week under an expanded Commonwealth paid prac scheme. The giant Pam the Bird graffiti is finally being painted over, with crews spending 3 days working high above Melbourne on the Balti Bridge. And a bumper 76,000 jobs were added last month, keeping unemployment at 4.4% and pushing the Aussie dollar above 70 US cents.
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15: Perth's weather, sunny today, a top of 19, down to 6 tonight, sunny again tomorrow at 19, and Saturday, clear skies, a top of 20. 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
19: Hello, it's Elisa. 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We play you a bit of audio from a famous voice. Your job is to identify who it is. Trying to make it as easy as possible, and I will say that most people are getting it right, but we get some odd guesses as well. I think you'll be onto it, though, with this famous voice.
20: 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I'm sick of it. Do you know how many British, white, chubby singer-songwriters there are with a raspy voice? It's ridiculous.
19: That voice to me feels pretty recognisable. He came to Perth December last year, was lucky enough to see him. Incredible live. Who is it? 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Get as many guesses in as you like, and you can just guess the same person over and over and over again, especially if you're confident as to their identity.

0: 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You could really have a shot at $1 million. Just guess the famous voice each hour. This is the latest one.
1: There's not enough room in this industry. I'm sick of it. Do you know how many British, white, chubby singer-songwriters there are with a raspy voice? It's ridiculous.
0: Not only is he an amazing singer, he's a lot of fun as well. Came to Perth in December. Get your guesses in. 18 minutes to go. 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
2: 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It's Luis Capaldi here.
1: That included Mo from Cloverdale, Brooke from Kingsley. If you got it right as well, you are inside the Millionaire's Lounge. Michelle, win a million. What do you do?
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1: 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Yeah, it's a great dream to have. Well, we have another famous voice for you to guess coming up after 11. But right now, Luis Capaldi on Mix 94.5, home to the Million Dollar Voice.

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3: WA's biggest rivalry kicks off tomorrow when the West Coast Eagles take on the Fremantle Dockers. This game is always notorious for big dust-ups and fierce rivalries. This is what WA is all about. Today we had Jake Waterman on from the West Coast Eagles, and we decided to play him the message that Mason Cox left him from the other day to see if we could fan the flames before they met on the field.
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0: 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With those sharp suits and big shoulder pads, he could have been a model for Tony Barlow back in the day. He's the Caribbean king of pop. 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

0: 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It's a fermented tinned fish from Sweden. The smell is so bad that the tin needs to be opened outside. But Pete pranked the team into thinking that he accidentally opened it in studio.
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7: Hello there, I'm Matthew Layton. A surprise jobs boom has smashed expectations with 76,000 positions added in June. Australia's unemployment rate held at 4.4%, while participation climbed to 67%. Most of the growth was part-time, keeping pressure on the Reserve Bank as oil prices threaten fresh inflation. The federal government is setting up a new Fair Work Court to settle workplace disputes faster and cheaper. Prime Minister Anthony Albanese announcing the plan at Labor's National Conference in Adelaide.
8: This will be headed by expert judges working seamlessly with the Fair Work Commission. It will resolve disputes faster and at lower costs for both workers and employers.
7: A major teachers' strike has disrupted classrooms, with thousands rallying in Melbourne after rejecting the Allan government's latest pay deal. And rising costs are forcing 1 in 5 Aussies to ditch hygiene and cleaning products, while 1 in 10 has struggled for the first time this year.
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7: Perth's weather, sunny today, a top of 19, down to 6 tonight, sunny again tomorrow at 19, and Saturday, clear skies, a top of 20. 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
11: Hello, it's Alyssa. 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Like anyone who's at work and who can't get on the phone and give us a call, or people who say they can never get through, everyone can have a chance to win $1 million. You just need to guess the hour's famous voice. And here's a new one.
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0: 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That's what we thought with Mix 94.5's Million Dollar Voice. 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This is the latest.
1: Like, if you listen to the rest of that album, it doesn't sound anything like Breakaway. 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Like, all those songs sound nothing like this vibe.
0: I mean, that idol just listed off a bunch of her songs. Who is it? Guess at mix.com.au. You've still got 15 minutes on the clock. At the end of that time, I'll reveal who it is and you'll find out if you got in the Millionaire's Lounge.

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1: Did you guess Kelly Clarkson within the time limit? 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Hey, Michelle from Belmont, you're in the lounge as well. What kind of reaction are we going to get from you if you win a meal?
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1: We like that.
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3: Tomorrow on the show, we will be taking on one of our grossest challenges yet. 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

0: 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We've got more of Perth's Best Variety all lined up, ready to go after midday. 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
3: WA's biggest rivalry kicks off tomorrow when the West Coast Eagles take on the Fremantle Dockers. This game is always notorious for big dust-ups and fierce rivalries. 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Today we had Jake Waterman on from the West Coast Eagles, and we decided to play him the message that Mason Cox left him from the other day to see if we could fan the flames before they met on the field.
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25: Good afternoon, I'm Matthew Layton. The Prime Minister has directly addressed One Nation's jump in support, blaming deep frustration over living costs and the economy. Anthony Albanese telling Labor delegates in Adelaide his majority government now carries a bigger responsibility to help Australians under pressure.
26: The last decade has inflicted one global shock after another, and people have been given every reason to feel like the economy is simply not working for them. That goes deeper than sentiment. It's a reality people are up against.
25: Workplace disputes could soon be sorted out faster, with the PM announcing a new Fair Work Court. It'll feature specialist judges and work with the Fair Work Commission. A surprise 76,000 job surge and 4.4% unemployment has lifted the odds of another RBA rate rise. And thousands of teachers have marched on State Parliament in Melbourne, rejecting 28.3% over 4 years as not enough.
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25: Perth's weather, sunny today, a top of 19, down to 6 tonight, sunny again tomorrow and 19, and Saturday, clear skies, a top of 20. 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
1: I sang, "It's gonna be me." And he was like, "No, no, no, no, no, no." And he was like, "It's May."
0: 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Guess, guess and guess again. You can enter as many times as you like. There's 10 minutes left on the clock for this one. 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
1: Imagine if this guy...
2: What's up, y'all? This is Justin Timberlake.
1: Yeah, imagine if Justin Timberlake was the reason that you won $1 million. Hey, well done if you correctly guessed this hour's famous voice. Gemma from Bankshire Grove did. Ned from Morley did as well. And if you did, you were inside the Millionaire's Lounge. David from Belmont, talk to me. $1 million, what do you do if you win it?
3: A couple of things. 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
1: Okay, cool. Well, you could have some pinball machines at the dream house, I guess.
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1: It's a case of, why don't we have both? We've got another famous voice coming up after the 1 o'clock news on Mix 94.5. 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
3: Tomorrow on the show, we will be taking on one of our grossest challenges yet. 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

0: 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It's a fermented tinned fish from Sweden. The smell is so bad that the tin needs to be opened outside. But Pete pranked the team into thinking that he accidentally opened it in studio.
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1: 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Can you go and get some stuff, Ringo? 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
0: Meantime, everyone in the team just like running, going, what do we do? It's Pete versus the stinky sestroming. 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
25: Hey there, I'm Brett Thomas. The Foreign Minister has again taken aim at China over its recent testing of an intercontinental ballistic missile. Beijing demanding Penny Wong stop exaggerating tension in the South China Sea, but she's not backing down.
26: It comes in the context of a rapid military build-up of China's nuclear arsenal without the transparency or reassurance the region expects. So this is why Australia described the test as provocative and destabilising.
25: The latest job figures are promising, with more than 76,000 additional Aussies employed last month. With the unemployment rate steady, the Aussie dollar rose above 70 US cents. An energy giant has lost the Supreme Court bid to force climate activists to hand over planning documents about a stink bomb protest. Woodside had to evacuate its Perth headquarters in 2023. Three activists were sentenced last year, and the company is now pursuing them in a civil suit. And Aussie tennis legend Renee Stubbs has slammed the controversial decision to mandate gender testing on the women's tour.
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25: Remaining fine for the rest of today, down to 6 degrees overnight, mostly sunny tomorrow, a top of 19, sunny Saturday 20, showers on Sunday 19, a shower or two Monday as well, a top of 19. 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
0: Hello, Elisa this afternoon. Here's that time where I play a famous voice. You try to guess who it is. Why would you want to do that? Well, I mean, it is a bit of fun, but if you get it right, you'll also have the chance to win $1 million. Yes, $1 million just for identifying who this is.
30: Just like went home to New Zealand, got a dog and sort of had this moment of sort of being like, I don't know if I want to do all of that.
0: She's a Kiwi. 30 minutes to guess who that is at mix.com.au. And oh, Lord, did she put on a show when she played in Perth in February at RAC Arena. 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We'll let you know who it is at the end of the 30.

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0: It's Noah Kahan, The Great Divide, at Mix 94.5, where the great question is, what are you going to do if you win $1 million? 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
1: Just like went home to New Zealand, got a dog, and sort of had this moment of sort of being like, I don't know if I want to do all of that.
0: Have a guess as to who that is. Have a big royal guess at mix.com.au. 15 minutes left to do that.

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1: So the hints I gave you for the latest famous voice, I did say she was Kiwi and that she performed in Perth in February. But I also mentioned the word royals and I mentioned the word Lord.
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1: Yeah, I wanted you to get inside the Millionaire's Lounge. Well done to everyone who got that right, including Taz from Treby and Shannon from Rockingham. Now, Karen, your plans for $1 million?
3: Being purely selfish, I would buy myself a little motorhome. 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
1: Oh, look, that doesn't sound selfish because it sounds like you are a very caring mum as well. Hey, best of luck. There's another chance to get inside the Millionaire's Lounge coming up when we play another famous voice after the 2 o'clock news. But here's Lord now on Mix 94.5. I've never

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3: WA's biggest rivalry kicks off tomorrow when the West Coast Eagles take on the Fremantle Dockers. This game is always notorious for big dust-ups and fierce rivalries. This is what WA is all about. Today we had Jake Waterman on from the West Coast Eagles, and we decided to play him the message that Mason Cox left him from the other day to see if we could fan the flames before they met on the field.
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0: 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And after two, Phil Collins takes on the Supremes, Billie Eilish. And the Divinals coming up too. And tomorrow morning, 5:45 Perth time, Comm Games opening ceremony with WA's Nina Kennedy as a flag bearer. 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Aussie medal hopes, the WA athletes to watch, and so much more. 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
2: Tomorrow on the show, we will be taking on one of our grossest challenges yet. 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
5: Hey there, I'm Brett Thomas. Anthony Albanese has acknowledged One Nation's growing support, saying too many Australians feel the economy isn't working for them. Addressing Labor's national conference in Adelaide, the Prime Minister says cost of living help remains the government's top priority.
6: That is why our focus remains squarely on helping with the cost of living, on the practical measures that matter to people and make a positive difference to their lives. Because that is how we demonstrate to Australians that their hard work will pay off.
5: While Elbow has been caught in an awkward moment, stumbling and lucky not to fall when an escalator suddenly stopped. The jobs market has delivered a thumping result, adding 76,000 positions in June. Unemployment stayed steady at 4.4%, and teachers in Victoria have walked out of classrooms again, protesting in Melbourne CBD for better pay and conditions. The Education Union warning there could be more strikes. Teachers are pushing for a 35% pay rise over 3 years.
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5: Remaining fine for the rest of today, down to 6 degrees overnight, mostly sunny tomorrow, a top of 19, sunny Saturday 20, showers on Sunday 19, a shower or two Monday as well, a top of 19. 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
11: Afternoon, it's Alyssa, and if you become Perth's next millionaire, maybe every Friday you get your mates together and you have a nice long lunch at Gibney in Cottesloe. $1 million is a lot of money. 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
12: People keep saying to me, oh, I thought you were going to retire. I never said that. Having said that, I'm working with Lionel Richie.
11: So that is the first person I ever saw in concert. There goes the timer, 30 minutes on there. It was 1988, the Jack's Back Tour at the Perth Entertainment Centre. 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

0: 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And I want you to guess this famous voice, who is also known as The Voice.
1: People keep saying to me, oh, I thought you were going to retire. I never said that. Having said that, I'm working with Lionel Richie.
0: How many times did he tell us he was going to retire? Guess that person's identity, mix.com.au. There are still 17 minutes left on the clock for you to get your guesses in. Guess as many times as you like. Just guess the same person's name over and over again. And you'll find out if you got in the Millionaire's Lounge at the end of the time.

0: Millionaire's Lounge. So I keep giving you some pretty big hints as far as our famous voices. I said this guy was The Voice. I said he was my first concert, 1988, the Jack's Back Tour.
1: Hi, this is John Farnham.
0: And well done to Tina from Wandowie, who guessed that it was John Farnham. Renee from Karen Up did that as well. Kayla, you got him right. Do you think that I'm making this too easy?
2: I think the way that you do it is quite well. I like it. It kind of is a bit of a mystery, but you kind of got to do your own thing to sort of work it out.
0: Okay, about 10% mystery and about 90%. Yeah, I know who that is. 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
3: WA's biggest rivalry kicks off tomorrow when the West Coast Eagles take on the Fremantle Dockers. This game is always notorious for big dust-ups and fierce rivalries. This is what WA is all about. Today we had Jake Waterman on from the West Coast Eagles, and we decided to play him the message that Mason Cox left him from the other day to see if we could fan the flames before they met on the field.
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2: Tomorrow on the show, we will be taking on one of our grossest challenges yet. 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
7: 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We have some emergency works underway in Burswood, Great Eastern Highway Citybound between Bolton Avenue and Resort Drive. The right lane has been closed for electrical works. A broken down truck to watch out for as well in Martin, Tonkin Highway northbound after Mills Road West. KFC have just wrapped up a new Christmas in July daily deal. 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
31: Good afternoon, Susanna Carr from 7 News with your update. Australia's latest jobs data has beaten expectations, remaining steady at 4.4%. 76,000 jobs were added. The RBA has forecast the jobless rate to hit 4.2% by June. Desperate Lancel and locals have arrived in Perth this afternoon as they call on the state government to do more to protect the town from coastal erosion. 50 metres of land has fallen into the ocean just this year, with the pub now dangerously close to going under. The parents of a former Perth doctor who travelled to Syria to join ISIS say they were shocked to discover he's still alive. A Mandurah home has been destroyed by fire overnight. The blaze took hold around 2 a.m. It took firefighters 3 hours to extinguish. And Perth's own Olympic pole vault champion Nina Kennedy will be Australia's flag bearer for the Commonwealth Games opening ceremony in Glasgow. And Paralympic swimmer Tim Hodge will be our baton bearer.
32: Do you believe that happiness matters to seriously ill children? 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
0: Sam Jolly with Perth's weather. We had another cold morning and lovely sunny afternoon. More of the same tomorrow with a mostly sunny top of 19 degrees for our Friday. 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

0: Bickmore
1: and Tommy Little. 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
0: boom, boom, boom. This is Carrie and Tommy.
2: Yes, welcome to your Thursday arvo. Big show on the way today.
3: We do.
4: I have me timbers shivered over here.
3: Oh. Why?
2: Is that a good thing or a bad thing?
4: It's good.
3: What are your timbers?
4: They're me that's shivering.
3: Shiver me timbers.
4: Yes.
2: What does that even your mean?
4: It's my very foundations. They're around my waters. Okay. My waters are being held and contained thanks to me timbers.
2: Oh, I thought your timbers were on your waters, but no.
4: No, they're underneath and around and above.
3: I don't know what you guys are talking about.
4: Where are your timbers?
3: It's a very early start to be not making sense, isn't
4: it? Well, Bickers, up next, I've read, and it's not the actual post, but it's what, because as you know, I'm a psychic large. I've been reading a post.
3: To be fair, I want to laugh, but last week you nailed it.
4: Yeah, it's because I'm a psychic large. I've been following this psychic medium, loser. And anyway, the post that she's put up has got my timbers a-shivering, and the stories you're about to hear up next will rock your world as well. And then we're going to see if you can shiver our timbers as well. Stay with us.
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5: 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Through Qdale, watch out for a breakdown on Roe Highway northbound at Tonkin Highway, blocking the left lane. Traffic's heavy on the approach. Through Martin, still a broken down truck. Tonkin Highway northbound after Mills Road west. The left emergency lane has been blocked by incident response and it's busy on the approach. 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It's Dylan. More traffic soon on Mix 94.5, Perth's best variety.
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16: All right, tomorrow is Sastroming Day on the show. What is Sastroming? It is apparently the world's most disgusting tinned food. It is a Swedish delicacy of fermented Baltic Sea herring. All right, now, a lot of people just call it rotten fish. Saying fermented makes me feel better about it. I'm the one who tried it. Even if I don't rock up, I think our producers will absolutely have the audio of me going to water. Tomorrow morning, you're going to find out how it all went down, and even if I managed to keep it down on Mix 94.5.

0: Oh, how you feeling, Pickers?
1: Good.
0: If it's the first time you're tuning in, welcome. This is a game where we get three, sometimes four words, and we have to find what links them, which sounds very much like Lincoln, which is Lincoln Lewis's first name, star of the silver screen.
2: Where I'm from.
0: And you are from, producer Kieran is from a town called Lincoln over in the UK. Glad we had that bit of context. Shall we go to the first round?
2: Your first words are lead, weather, speech, and water.
0: Bubbles or balloons.
3: Types of balloons.
0: Oh.
1: Speech balloon. Oh, speech bubble.
0: Yeah.
1: You're very good at this game.
0: It's because I was, to be honest, thinking about something completely different. But it happened, I was thinking about a hot air balloon. Anyway, it's been on my mind.
1: Okay.
0: Because we were just talking about, anyway.
1: Yeah. Okay. Yeah.
0: Doesn't matter. So I was still in, I was living in the past.
1: Okay.
0: And you shouldn't do that.
1: No, they but say, it does help you with this game.
0: They say if you live in the past, you'll always be depressed. If you live in the future, you'll always be anxious.
1: I've heard
0: so
1: that
0: you
1: too.
0: Should live in the present, which I'm not, but I am. Hang on now.
2: Your next words are gram, kinesis, prompter, and vision.
0: Oh, no, it's telly.
3: Types of tellies.
0: Sorry, I was in the now then. Gram was too easy.
1: Yeah, it was telegram, teleprompter.
0: Mm,
1: yeah.
0: I haven't been doing the art of the conversation.
2: Do we need to have a talk about these? Who's making these?
0: Why?
2: What?
1: But why? To be fair, that one there is really good for me.
0: Do you think this has come from somewhere?
2: Is this a joke?
0: I promise.
1: Oh, my God. Is he just doing ones that have already been done in the paper?
2: We always have the chat about the legal stuff.
0: If this is a joke, I'm not in on it.
1: Are you just taking the actual connections games?
4: I actually just realised. So I was sick during the week on Tuesday and I played connections.
2: Because obviously this has nothing to do with connections.
4: Oh, yes.
1: The New York Times games.
0: Who we are suing.
2: Yes, by the way.
1: I've been in legal battle
2: with.
1: Did you just copy and paste it?
4: I did just realise where some of the ideas came from. Because I was on my day off. I wasn't even working.
0: But why? We've already got Neil the legal seal in a full-on blocked horns battle with Buddy the New York Times.
5: No, that's the seal in Tassie, isn't it?
0: Hey,
5: Neil the seal's the one in Tassie.
0: Yes, but not. He's also in our office. Oh. Yeah, and he's trying to lose weight, mate. It doesn't help.
4: Damn, I did
0: make these comparisons.
4: I did use two of them from a
2: kill our legal argument.
0: We're ripping off.
1: And also, probably means Tommy's played them.
0: It probably does actually.
1: Yes, because he plays every day.
0: No, I don't actually. I've banned myself.
1: Why?
0: Because I just remembered we're in a legal battle with them. This gets very tricky, doesn't it?
2: Your next words, tank, halter, tube, or crop.
0: It's top.
1: Tops.
2: Guys, we're going to get sued.
4: Wait, one more.
0: Just make one up, Jesse. Make one up.
2: No, I think we're safe with this one.
0: Okay.
2: Sexy time, movies, musicals, and our show.
1: Things that has in common with Tommy.
0: What? Things it has in common with
1: Well, you
0: Tommy.
1: Hate musicals.
0: Mm-hmm.
1: Oh, no, you don't hate our show or Sexy
2: Time.
1: He
2: doesn't hate Sexy Time.
4: Oh, I know what it
0: things
4: is.
0: We do from 3 to 6.
4: No.
1: Oh. No. Yes, it's
5: things our listeners think should last longer than an hour.
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0: Hmm. Okay. So should I tell the legal department to stand down for a week?
2: No, we should keep an eye on connections to see if they use the Sexy Time one.
0: That is good.
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7: WA's biggest rivalry kicks off tomorrow when the West Coast Eagles take on the Fremantle Dockers. 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Today we had Jake Waterman on from the West Coast Eagles and we decided to play him the message that Mason Cox left him from the other day to see if we could fan the flames before they met on the field.
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12: 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Through Martin, the earlier broken down truck has cleared traffic flowing now on Tonkin Highway northbound after Mills Road West. Checking the majors, busy northbound Mill Point Road into the city at Mounts Bay Road, then Hutton Street to Hepburn Avenue, further up the Mitchell northbound. The southbound run, busy Hay Street out of the city to Mill Point Road, Canning Highway to Manning Road, and further along Quinana southbound from Bulia Drive to Rowley Road. 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
24: Good afternoon, Susanna Carr from 7 News with your update. Australia's latest jobs data has beaten expectations, remaining steady at 4.4%. 76,000 jobs were added. The RBA has forecast the jobless rate to hit 4.2% by June. Desperate Lancelin locals have arrived in Perth this afternoon as they call on the state government to do more to protect the town from coastal erosion. 50 metres of land has fallen into the ocean just this year, with the pub now dangerous dangerously close to going under. The parents of a former Perth doctor who travelled to Syria to join ISIS say they were shocked to discover he's still alive. A Mandurah home has been destroyed by fire overnight. The blaze took hold around 2 a.m. It took firefighters 3 hours to extinguish. And Perth's own Olympic pole vault champion Nina Kennedy will be Australia's flag bearer for the Commonwealth Games opening ceremony in Glasgow. And Paralympic swimmer Tim Hodge will be our baton bearer.
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1: Sam Jolly with Perth's weather. We had another cold morning and lovely sunny afternoon. More of the same tomorrow with a mostly sunny top of 19 degrees for our Friday. For the latest on today's top stories, join us for 7 News tonight at 6.
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5: 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Through Duncraig, watch out for a crash on Mitchell Freeway northbound after Warwick Road. Incident response have closed the right lane. Towies are on site as well, and traffic's heavy back to Hutton Street. Further back on the northbound run, busy from Mill Point Road into the city at Mounts Bay Road. Freeway southbound, slow Hay Street to Mill Point Road, Canning Highway to Manning Road, and from Billia Drive down to Rowley Road. 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It's Dylan. 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

0: for your drive home, the Sarbo. It's Carrie Bickmore and Tommy Little.
1: Well, I love Alone Australia, and you can catch the new season on SBS and SBS On Demand Wednesdays at 7:30 p.m. This man is Alone Australia's consulting psychologist, which I reckon sounds like a pretty big job. Would you please welcome Mark Matheson? G'day, Mark.
2: Thanks, team. Nice to be here.
1: It's very nice to have you. Alone, if there's anyone that's been living under a rock and has never seen any of the various seasons of Alone from around the world, can you just briefly tell us what the show is?
2: Yeah, so look, it's a little bit of a social experiment. I mean, it's obviously premised on the fact that we dump 10 people, some trained survivalists, out into the middle of nowhere, and this season's in the Arctic.
1: Mm-hmm.
2: And then ask them to see who lasts the longest, like survive. Off you go.
3: So they're trained survivalists. They're not just, you know, want to be in a reality show type scenario people.
2: No, that's
3: they're,
2: right.
3: Yeah. Okay.
1: And what's the length of time? Oh, sorry. I have two questions.
2: Perfect.
1: The other people, you don't tell them. So they're literally alone. They've got to film it all themselves.
2: Mm-hmm.
1: They don't get told when other people have dropped out, right?
2: Correct. Yeah.
1: So you might be there and you might be, let's say, a month in, and you might think there's still 9 people to go, or you might be down to the last 2, but you've got no idea how long you're staring down the barrel.
2: No idea. That's right. So we call it silent running.
1: Yeah.
2: So in other words, they get no external feedback, even down to, you know, any crew interaction. So if we have to drop off something, there's no facial expressions. The crew will wear a mask. They're not allowed to interact with them at all. It's just, here's your piece of equipment and we're gone.
1: And so what's the rough, and obviously it changes season to season, but roughly how long are you expected to stay alone in the wilderness, keeping yourself alive to win?
2: Look, I think a lot of people go in expecting, the US show, the record's 100 days.
1: Mm-hmm.
2: So a lot of people go
1: in. That is a long time.
2: It's a long time. A lot of people go in expecting or aiming for 100 days. But they often also have a sort of a secondary target. So they'll say, oh, I think, you know, secretly, I think I might last 30 days or 60 days.
1: Mm-hmm.
2: And that does a fair bit to their psychology as well, because, you know, there's a lot of people who assume the show is just about survival skills and building shelters and gathering food. But most of the research that I've done and many other people that work in these environments know that there's actually kind of 5 key psychological characteristics that help people do well on the show. And that's their capacity to be alone, so whether they're good at solitude,
1: mm-hmm.
2: Their ability to deal with the unknown, to deal with unexpected things, changes to plans, whether they're good living outdoors in the dirt and the muck, the pull of home, so how much they sort of pine for being around people and their family, and how well they deal with pressure. And those things have been, you know, kind of universally shown across a whole bunch of research in what we call isolated, confined and extreme environments, ice environments.
3: Up next, and we'll get to this in a minute, we've actually been tasked with filling out a form for you to decide how we would go alone. But having just heard that list, I would die.
1: Well,
3: I don't think there's one on that list that I'd be good at.
1: Sorry, I feel much the same. I actually would assume, and correct me if you think this is wildly inaccurate, but at first glance, it seems like, you know, finding food, shelter, things like that would be the most important thing. I actually, my first thought is that the psychological side would easily be the hardest.
2: Yeah, I agree. I mean, I'm a psychologist, so of course I see the world through psychological lenses, but I think most people really don't have a great sort of set of expectations around how much being alone. I mean, it's the name of the show, right? So you think they'd have some idea, but people underestimate.
3: Well, they probably
2: that
3: think some
2: factor.
3: Of it's fake, you know, or some of it you might, you know, see somebody through the, you know, the
2: correct.
3: Grass dropping something and be like, "Hey, mate," or you know, some kind of human interaction.
2: And of course, in everyday life, we don't often experience being alone.
3: Yeah.
2: I mean, we can be lonely, but most of us have a mobile phone within reach, so we always have the capacity to call somebody or to talk to somebody or to scroll a bit. And so I think that's the bit that really, you know, challenges people is suddenly realizing that they are genuinely alone and that potentially they're staring down the barrel of 90 or 100 days of actually having no contact with people.
1: And so where does your job come in to the show?
2: So I guess I'm involved in all 3 phases. So we obviously help select and prepare people for mm-hmm. the show, making sure that we're, you know, fulfilling duty of care and choosing people that are going to be suitable for that sort of environment and that experience. I'm sort of on call during the show to support I guess not so much the people themselves because I don't get an opportunity to talk to them, but to support the crew in making decisions around risk and how people are actually travelling through the footage that we see.
3: So if they are not coping, they can't reach out to you, what do they then do?
2: They tap
3: quit.
2: Out. Yeah. So the whole premise of the show, I guess, is that they get to make that decision. We, you know, have a bit of a delayed response in the sense that they can call us on a sat phone, but, you know, we're not going to be there for 20 minutes or 30 minutes at the very earliest, sometime longer, depending on the weather conditions. And I think that's the reality that really kicks in once they're there for a couple of days. It's like,
3: I'm actually alone.
2: I'm actually alone.
3: Yeah.
2: And what does that mean? I've never experienced this before.
1: We are talking all things Alone Australia. As I said, it's on SBS Wednesday, 7:30. Mark, stick around because up next we're going to find out from the questionnaire that both Gary and I have filled out who you think would go better alone in the wilderness.
3: It's really the pick of a bad bunch, isn't it, between you and I?
1: That's up next.
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10: 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Good news through Duncraig. The earlier crash cleared along Mitchell Freeway northbound after Warwick Road. Traffic is still heavy back to Hutton Street. Further back on the freeway northbound, busy into the city, Mill Point Road through to Mounts Bay Road. Heading south, slow Hay Street through to Mill Point Road, Canning Highway to Manning Road, and from Villiers Drive to Rowley Road. Also a bit slow through Bull Creek this afternoon, Leach Highway westbound at Carroll Avenue. 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It's Dylan. 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
10: All right, tomorrow is Sistrumming Day on the show. What is Sistrumming? It is apparently the world's most disgusting tinned food. It is a Swedish delicacy of fermented Baltic Sea herring. All right, now, a lot of people just call it rotten fish. Saying fermented makes me feel better about it. I'm the one who tried it. Even if I don't rock up, I think our producers will absolutely have the audio of me going to water. Tomorrow morning, you're going to find out how it all went down. And even if I managed to keep it down on Mix 94.5.

0: for your drive home this afternoon. It's Carrie Bickmore and Tommy Little.
1: We are talking to the consulting psychologist for the hit show Alone Australia, which is on SBS, Mark Matheson. And Mark, you have a questionnaire that both Carrie and I have filled out. Just before we get to that, I did want to ask you one question about the casting for the show. So there's a thing that happens with any talent show. So insert Australia's Got Talent, Australian Idol, anything you want here. There are two types of people that get through to be on the show, and you're sent through different doors. One, you're an amazing singer. You're an incredible talent. The other one,
2: good entertainment.
1: You're so bad.
2: Yeah.
1: Is there any of that that happens with Alone where you're like, oh, I know this person will struggle, which will make great TV?
3: No, not really. I mean, I think because of the nature of the show, we are really in a pretty adverse environment. We've got to take that duty of care quite seriously. So we're looking for baseline levels of both psychological but also the technical skills. I mean, they do need to survive. It is quite genuine. So they need to have some level of, you know, trained survival skills. But the rest of it is really us sort of stabbing in the dark a little bit. We don't know how people will go. I mean, as much as there's a lot of science behind the psychology of it, the reality is they're dealing with the natural world. So weather patterns can change, animals and hunting can change. So as long as they're going to be safe, we're happy with that. And really the story writes itself. You know, nature has a big part of the storytelling in terms of, well, we don't know if a big cold weather, you know, storm event's going to come through an Arctic blizzard and it's how people
2: I mean, you're praying for it, but you just don't know if it'll arrive on time.
3: Can't always
2: prescribe.
3: For F3. That's right. Sure.
1: You do have the results from our questionnaires. Who talk us through what you saw from both Carrie and I and our suitability, which we both think would be pretty bad, on Alone Australia.
3: For sure. So, look, Carrie, I'm going to start with you. So, as a good psychologist, we like to put people in boxes and give them a label.
2: I don't like to be put in a box.
3: No, sure. I understand. Useful for me.
2: Unless so I'm going to call jump you out of it and say surprise.
3: Please do. The people-powered powerhouse. Okay, so you scored 5 out of 5 for dealing with pressure. Okay, so you've really nailed that one. So you'll be able to deal with all sorts of pressure that would come on the show in terms
2: what
3: of dealing with
2: pressure. What are you
1: laughing at? I'm laughing at us starting with you and you being the people-powered powerhouse, and I'm looking forward to me being at the opposite end of this is what I'm laughing
2: have some
1: at.
2: Faith in yourself. So.
3: That's right. People are unexpectable. You tend to rely very heavily on home, though. So you're drawn towards family and social life and being around people, so that would be a bit of a struggle for you.
2: No, I struggle being alone.
3: Yeah. pretty good outdoors, though. You like, don't mind being out in nature. So you get 4.25 for that.
2: 4.25? Yeah. I filled out that form wrong. I wouldn't be able to start a fire.
0: How much do you lie
2: on this form? Yeah, fair, I like being in nature. Would I survive in nature?
0: Have I misunderstood? Is this a glamping show?
3: Wow.
2: Who's putting up the tent?
0: Yeah.
3: Sleep under the stars, not rated by the number of stars on the Google review. But for being alone, so solitude, 2.25. Yeah. So you just can't do the alone bit. So I think, you know, the wilderness may not beat you, but the complete absence of anyone to debrief about it might.
2: Yeah.
1: So would Carrie even get a look in? Probably. If you were casting?
3: Probably not.
1: Okay.
3: Yeah. No. But that's okay.
2: Thank God.
3: We haven't cast any radio hosts yet, so, you know, there could be a first.
2: That's
3: but
2: why there's I'm a Celebrity for people like me.
1: So you get to chow down on some boar penis.
2: Yeah, at least I've got lovely company.
0: Yeah, someone else prepped it, though.
1: Someone else prepped it.
3: Okay, Tommy, so the chaos-ready extrovert.
1: Yeah, that's fair.
3: That's fair? Yes.
1: Yeah. Yeah, I think that's very fair.
3: No worries. So dealing with the unknown, 5 out of 5 again.
2: I think that's where you thrive.
1: Yeah, I like the unknown.
3: Like throwing curveballs. Yes. Dealing with pressure, 4.75. Being
2: that is
3: outdoors, 4.75.
2: Dealing with pressure, 4.75.
1: No, I'm a big occasion player. I've said that a lot.
2: No, dealing with pressure, you should get like a – I'm not dissing this amazing sight we got here.
1: Don't yuck my yum. Just let me have my flowers. Yeah, no, go on, Mark. Continue this glowing review of my personality and capabilities.
3: One of the things we can talk about on the concept is just because you don't score highly or you do score highly on something doesn't mean that you can actually do it when the chips are down.
1: Yeah, so it was just a
3: it's all well and good to look great for the first, you know, week or so, but then once the gloss is worn off, we get down to raw character and we see what the chips are really made of. But dealing with being alone, solitude, 2.0.
1: That's fair.
3: The kind of, you know, you understand yourself pretty quickly, but you need some noise. You need there to be
2: maybe
3: people
2: we can go in
3: you
2: together.
1: Yeah, they thought of making a sequel of the show called Together.
3: I think they have done a version in the States where they actually send couples in, you know.
2: Because you'd be
3: alone-ish.
2: Good at the, alone-ish. You'd be good at the, like, making stuff. Yeah. I'd be good at the chatting bit. And I could sit and watch.
1: So would I
2: prepare a fire?
1: Would I get a look in?
3: Maybe.
2: What?
3: No. Just playing you off against one another there. No, I don't think you'd get a look in either. I think you'd both be as bad as one another.
2: Yeah.
1: Well, to see people a lot more capable than us, catch Alone Australia on SBS and SBS On Demand, Wednesday, 7:30 p.m. Mark Matheson, thank you so much for your
3: pleasure.
1: Time.
3: Pleasure.
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6: Tomorrow on the show, we will be taking on one of our grossest challenges yet. Last week, our producers ordered a can of surströmming, a Swedish delicacy, if you can believe that word, of fermented herring. The smell is so potent that our legal department told us we weren't allowed to open the can inside. Have a listen to it sloshing around. Get a load of that. 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
7: Oh, the tin's open.
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8: Are you joking? 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
2: Out.
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9: 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Checking the freeway is busy northbound into the city from Mill Point Road to Mounts Bay Road and further up Hutton Street to Warwick Road. Heading southbound Slow Hay Street to Mill Point Road, Canning Highway to Manning Road and from Belia Drive down to Rowley Road and through Naval Base, busy Rockingham Road southbound at Anchortail Road. 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
17: Hello, Susanna Carr with the stories making headlines today. Australia's jobs market has again beaten expectations. Unemployment has held steady at 4.4% with 76,000 jobs created. The Reserve Bank had forecast the rate would reach 4.2% by June. Lancelin residents have travelled to Perth today. They're calling on the state government to do more to protect the town from coastal erosion. 50 metres of coastline has disappeared this year alone. It's left the town's pub dangerously close to the edge. The parents of a former Perth doctor who travelled to Syria to join ISIS say they were shocked to learn he's still alive. A Mandurah home has been destroyed in an overnight fire. The blaze broke out around 2 a.m. It took firefighters 3 hours to extinguish it. And Perth Olympic champion Nina Kennedy has been named Australia's flag bearer for the Commonwealth Games opening ceremony in Glasgow. Paralympic swimmer Tim Hodge will carry the Queen's baton.
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19: Sam Jolly with Perth's weather. We had another cold morning and lovely sunny afternoon. More of the same tomorrow with a mostly sunny top of 19 degrees for our Friday. For the latest on today's top stories, join us for 7 News tonight at 6.
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6: Yeah, that is where you're at for your Thursday arvo. Still heaps more to come, the sabo.
1: We love when a politician makes a stumble.
2: Who is it this time?
1: This is a conservative politician in the US. His name's Bill Oliver. He was reading out a speech in the Legislative Assembly, which I find tough to say, so maybe I shouldn't throw stones too hard in this glass house. But see if you can pick up where, listen closely, and see if you can pick up where, just a hint, that maybe he's used a bit of AI to help him construct his speech.
26: That exceed the powers actually granted to those offices. Here's a more natural flowing version of that section that reads like legislative speech rather than a series of short points. Madam Speaker, one of my concerns with this legislation is the potential gap.
1: Oh, he just keeps going. God. He doesn't even notice what he's done.
2: I see, he doesn't even really believe the words he's saying. God, I'm so shocked by that.
1: Hey, up next, this kid is an absolute phenom.
2: Oh, are we going to get him on up next?
1: He's on next. I discovered him on Instagram the other day, and he was mimicking bird sounds. He's from all the way over on the other side of the world, and I know when you hear that, you're like, oh, this won't be that impressive.
2: This kid isn't going, caca, caca.
1: He
2: is amazing.
1: Unbelievable, yeah. And he joins us all the way from the US up next.
27: 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I am.

I'm gonna send a flood, gonna drown them out. This is brave, this is bruised, this is who I'm meant to be, this is me.

0: We had a going out schedule. So Wednesday night was Steve's into Margot's. Thursday nights we would be in Nedlands. Friday was Metro's in the city for R&B. Saturday was Metro's Frio. Sunday Arvo's, you ran it out with a hot Sunday sesh or something like that.
1: Jeez, were you ever home?
0: Yeah, well, my clothes would need cleaning. I'd need to be fed. But we had a lot of good times. Growing up in Perth was awesome.
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5: 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Still a crash through Thornley tonight, Roe Highway westbound after Kenwick Link. The left lane is blocked with towies on site and it's pretty heavy on the approach. Freeway northbound, busy Mill Point Road to Mounts Bay Road, then further up Hutton Street to Warwick Road, heading south slow Hay Street to Mill Point Road, Canning Highway to Manning Road, and from Billia Drive down to Rowley Road. 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
1: Because how do you feel about men in skate parks with no kids? When I say men, I mean really winding back the clock.
2: Reclaiming their youth.
1: I'm saying mid-40s at the bottom end of the scale, kicking up a ollie.
2: It depends.
1: What's up, young
2: bucks? I hate to say this, but I think it depends how they're dressed and what they're doing. If they're hovering around the skate park, no. If they're just still a cool guy in their 40s that can do tricks and they've, you know, I think I might be into it.
1: Here's the thing. I'm all for...
2: I think you're just jealous because you can't do it.
1: Yeah, 100%. I'm all for... I thought I was all for it until I heard my friend's story. My friend has a four-year-old, mm-hmm. my godson. Mm-hmm. And she was at the skate park, and the skate park near us has, do you know what a bowl is?
2: Yeah.
1: Yeah.
2: Yeah, man.
1: Yeah. Right. Sorry, bro. Oh, my God, bro. Oh, dude. No,
2: that's where I do my ollies.
1: Anyway.
2: Ollies? No.
1: Yeah, sure. If you want. Anyway. No. No.
3: I didn't.
1: So her son was on his little scooter. He's four, so he's scooting along, and he's just cruising
2: around. To be fair,
1: around.
2: He looks about 50.
1: Yeah. He's tall.
2: He's very tall.
1: He does not look 50.
2: But you know
1: he's
2: what
1: four.
2: I mean. As in, sorry, he looks like he looks older than his age.
1: Yes.
2: Yes.
1: But he undeniably looks like a
2: kid.
1: Little kid.
2: Yes.
1: Yes.
4: A grom.
1: Yep, this is all helpful. So he's in the bottom of the bowl, right? And he's been there for about 5 minutes. Anyway, my friend noticed this man who she said at minimum would have been 45 and was not there with a kid. And he starts pacing around the top of the bowl holding his skateboard. And he keeps looking at her son. And so she goes, I'm going to go over and talk to him. And he goes, oh, hey, just checking. Is there something, like you keep kind of looking at my son and you seem to be frustrated. And the grown man, the 45-year-old, says to my friend, he needs to learn to share.
2: What?
1: Yeah, that's what he said. And she goes, he's four. And he goes, yeah, well, he needs to learn to share. He's been in there ages.
2: He had a little tanty.
1: So,
2: to be fair, now that I'm thinking about it, do you think of those bowls, are they a kids' play area or are they adults and kids' play area?
1: Uh-huh.
2: Like, it's not a playground.
1: Well, then she goes to her son, hey, you've been in there for a while. Can you please give this man a go?
2: Oh, my God, this right? man child.
1: She said, can you please give the man a go? And her son goes, no, cracks it, starts crying, throws his scooter. So she's got to go down into the bowl, pick up his scooter and drag it. And as she's dragging her four-year-old out of the bowl, she says, I'm really sorry, darling, but the man wants a go.
2: And tell me the man stacks it.
1: The man got so embarrassed that the man left.
2: What?
1: Yeah. And so then, obviously, if someone says to me, did their kid, the man wants to go, I'd be like, hey, the man's really sorry. The man is embarrassed. And this is obviously what he's done. But then she said now her son's learned nothing because then she got him to the top of the bowl and looked around and the man's gone. And so she goes, oh. You can go back in the bowl, and he was like, throwing a tantrum.
2: Throwing a tantrum works.
1: But I want to know on 13 1060, when have you seen an adult get involved in an argument with a kid? Because these two, they're not related.
2: Nah.
1: This was just a man
2: he's
1: who wanted
2: to
1: go
2: share.
1: At the bowl, and he said about a kid, he's got to learn to share to a four-year-old. Give us a call, 13 1060. When have you seen an adult had an argument with a kid? Give us a call.
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4: One stage, one city, one unforgettable night. Alchemy Unleashed brings a night of cabaret to Metro City Friday, July 31st. Tickets selling now at Megatix. Still a crash this evening through Thornley Row Highway, westbound after Kenwick Link. Incident response now have the left lane closed. Tollies are on site and it's busy on the approach. The Graham Farmer Freeway busy heading eastbound. Freeway northbound slow into the city over the Narrows Bridge to Mounts Bay Road, and from Hutton Street to Warwick Road heading south slow Hay Street to Mill Point Road, Canning Highway to Manning Road, and Belia Drive to Rolly Road. JB Hi-Fi's big brand sellout is on now with crazy deals. 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
9: All right, tomorrow is Sestroming Day on the show. What is Sestroming? It is apparently the world's most disgusting tinned food. It is a Swedish delicacy of fermented Baltic Sea herring. All right, now, a lot of people just call it rotten fish. Saying fermented makes me feel better about it. I'm the one who tried it. Even if I don't rock up, I think our producers will absolutely have the audio of me going to water. Tomorrow morning, you're going to find out how it all went down, and even if I managed to keep it down on Mix 94.5.

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1: We are talking about when have you seen an adult who's not parent have an argument with a kid who's not theirs, because my friend was at a skate park with her 4-year-old and a 45-year-old got angry that he was hogging the bowl for 4-year-old.
2: Well, his words were, he's got to learn to share.
1: Yes, to his mum, to my friend, hey, he's got to learn to share, to which his mum said, he's 4.
2: But as I said, he does look older, so maybe the man thought he was going toe-to-toe with one of his own.
1: G'day, Danny.
3: Hello.
1: Yeah, hello.
3: Hi.
1: What happened?
3: So this person is actually me.
1: Yes. Yes, I love it, Danny. Good on you for admitting.
3: Whenever I go to play mini-golf, seriously, kids should not be allowed to play mini-golf because they just do not get out of the way, and they just keep hitting the ball over and over and over.
1: Yeah.
3: And it's horrible.
1: Yeah. So what do you...
2: Mini golf, so kids shouldn't be able to play it.
1: So are you telling kids, like, you know, keep a stroke count or get off the hole, get out of the way or take it seriously?
3: Pretty much. I'm like, you've had your turn.
1: Yeah.
3: Please go.
1: Jog on.
3: Or, you know, I have gotten to the point where I'm like, all right, who is your adult? I need to go talk to them.
1: Danny, who are you playing with when you play?
3: My family.
2: Do you ever play grown-up golf?
3: I have been to Holy Moly, but generally not at night.
2: No, I mean proper golf, mini golf with drinks.
1: No. Mini golf isn't golf for kids.
2: Oh, pretty much.
3: Come on, it's not.
1: It's not. Yeah, it's just a smaller version
2: of
1: golf.
2: Don't get argumentative, Danny.
1: No, Danny, I agree. I'm with Danny. Yeah, it's just a smaller version.
3: It is.
1: Yeah,
2: sure. Now two children talking to each other, you and Danny. You love mini golf. Why don't you ask a child themselves? Ask James.
1: Oh, g'day, James.
4: Hi.
1: How old are you, James?
4: I'm 12 years old.
1: You're 12 years old. Okay, when have you had an argument with an adult?
4: It was on New Year's last year.
1: Yeah, what happened?
4: My mate's ball went over the fence.
1: Yep.
4: And then I went over there to ask for it.
1: Mm-hmm.
4: And this cranky guy, he said, do you really think you deserve it back?
1: Oh.
4: Yep.
1: Yeah.
4: And then I said, yeah, because we haven't really done anything.
1: Yeah.
4: And then he's like, he kept saying that over and over again.
1: Yeah.
4: And then I had to get my mate's dad to come and ask for it.
1: Yeah.
4: And he came over there and started yelling at us.
1: Oh, James.
2: James.
4: But we got the ball back.
1: Oh, yeah, that's good.
2: Good.
1: Do you have a dog, James?
4: Yeah, I've got a dog.
1: Yeah, maybe you could get your dog poo and throw it over into your neighbour's yard.
4: Nah. yeah.
1: Maybe.
4: Yeah, maybe.
1: Hey, James.
2: Oh, he's a good kid.
1: Do you want to, we got Carrie and Tommy hats. They're okay. I'm not going to say they're amazing, but they're pretty funny. They say, I called Carrie and Tommy and all I got was this lousy hat. Do you want one?
4: Yes, please.
1: Okay, we'll send you one. You have a good day, James.
4: Yep, thank you.
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7: WA's biggest rivalry kicks off tomorrow when the West Coast Eagles take on the Fremantle Dockers. This game is always notorious for big dust-ups and fierce rivalries. This is what WA is all about. Today we had Jake Waterman on from the West Coast Eagles, and we decided to play him the message that Mason Cox left him from the other day to see if we could fan the flames before they met on the field.
8: Great haircut.
7: Yeah.
8: I think he's a fantastic haircut. He's a good forward. Yeah, kicks a lot of goals. I think he's a nice guy. I've only met him a couple of times, but he's a character in footy, and I have a lot of respect for that.
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11: 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Crash cleared through Thornley. Good news there, O-Highway westbound after Kenwick Link. It's still a bit heavy on the approach for now. Freeway northbound slowing into the city. Narrows Bridge to Mounts Bay Road. Hutton Street to Warwick Road. Heading south, slow Hay Street to Mill Point Road. Canning Highway to Manning Road. And Billia Drive to Rolly Road. Also a bit sticky now heading eastbound on Graham Farmer Freeway. 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
22: Hello, Susanna Carr with the stories making headlines today. Australia's jobs market has again beaten expectations. Unemployment has held steady at 4.4% with 76,000 jobs created. The Reserve Bank had forecast the rate would reach 4.2% by June. Lancelin residents have travelled to Perth today. They're calling on the state government to do more to protect the town from coastal erosion. 50 metres of coastline has disappeared this year alone. It's left the town's pub dangerously close to the edge. The parents of a former Perth doctor who travelled to Syria to join ISIS say they were shocked to learn he's still alive. A Mandurah home has been destroyed in an overnight fire. The blaze broke out around 2 a.m. It took firefighters 3 hours to extinguish it. And Perth Olympic champion Nina Kennedy has been named Australia's flag bearer for the Commonwealth Games opening ceremony in Glasgow. Paralympic swimmer Tim Hodge will carry the Queen's baton.
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24: Sam Jolly with Perth's weather. We had another cold morning and lovely sunny afternoon. More of the same tomorrow with a mostly sunny top of 19 degrees for our Friday.
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0: Yes, we're counting down to Thursday, August 6th, Marvel Stadium. Sure, the Western Bulldogs go. Doggies will be taking on North Melbourne, but also our underdogs will be running onto Marvel Stadium. We're recruiting now. So if you know a kid that would love this experience and needs it, because sometimes kids going through a tough time at school, whether it's been bullied or left out or just struggling to make friends, they just need a pep in their step, something to look forward to and an experience that is life-changing. Hi, Corey.
1: Hi, guys.
0: Can you tell us a little bit about your beautiful six-year-old daughter, Ava?
1: Yeah, she's 6 years old. She's in prep this year. She has been praised by her teacher regularly of how well she puts others before her. And just in general, she's a really good kid. She puts others before her. If she's having a tough time, she still makes sure. She makes sure everyone around her is included and feels special. And lately, she's been picked on about her weight, and it's really impacted her because she loves dancing and she started dancing again this year. And now she doesn't want to go to dancing because she doesn't want to wear the dancing dress because she's afraid of how other people might view her and how she would look and if they'll judge her of her weight and everything. And even in everyday life, like she was like, "Mom, you need to pick my clothes out because if I pick it out, I'm going to look ugly. I'm going to look, you know."
2: Oh, you don't want that at six.
1: Yeah, I don't want that at six. And no. Hearing about the underdogs, you know, I was encouraged to apply for her and I did. And by the off chance, we've got a call. So.
0: I can't even believe you're having to deal with this. And I'm a mother of daughters and I've been through this myself. Because I was a chubby kid and I know what it's like when this gets into kids at a really young age and it shouldn't.
1: I
0: hope, Corey, you're actually talking to the school about this because your beautiful daughter, Ava, should not even be weight shouldn't even be a concept.
2: No.
0: Appearance.
1: And I mean, she's being picked on for, like, just not just her weight, but, like, how she looks. She'll be told that, you know, it's the best shorts and the pants that the boys wear because you look like a boy, go play with the boys. And
0: what?
1: It's not on. Yeah, she's in prep. And that's
2: why.
0: And this is other kids her age?
1: Yeah, and from prep as well. And a bit of, she hangs out with a few older kids too that have told me that it's been happening by older kids as well. So it's concerning.
0: Corey, it's so concerning. I feel like, and maybe this is a chat for us to have off air, but I almost think you need to remove her from there. Like this will affect her for the rest of her life. And the confidence has to come from within. She must know that she's loved for who she is. And bodies are amazing. You know, our bodies are so powerful. They're incredible. They keep us healthy. They let us run. Don't worry about what they look like. Oh, I want to grab her, Corey, and tell her. She's amazing. You know what? We will. That's what we're going to do, Corey, because she is our next underdog. And Ava, oh, my gosh, we can't wait to see her.
1: Put you on speaker so she can hear you.
0: Oh, is she there?
1: Hello, can you hear me?
0: Are you there, Ava?
1: Say hello. Hello.
3: Hey, Ava.
0: Will you be one of our teammates in our underdogs?
4: Yeah.
0: Yes.
2: Yeah, you're in. Yeah, you're
0: Ava,
2: legend.
0: We're going to have so much fun. We're going to be running around, kicking the ball, high-fiving. You're going to have the time of your life on Marvel Stadium. You're going to hear the roar of a huge crowd. Yeah. Are you excited?
4: Yeah.
2: Yeah.
1: And get to watch play.
0: Yeah.
1: The Bulldogs.
0: Go Doggies.
2: Go the Doggies. Do you bag for the Doggies, Ava?
4: Yeah.
2: Yeah. Well, you're going to be on the same ground as the players. You're going to be playing before the Bulldogs play.
0: Hey, Ava, can we be total BFFs?
4: Yeah.
0: Yeah. I can't wait to hold your hand and run onto Marvel Stadium, Ava. Corey, thank you so much for registering, Ava. We can't wait to be with her on Thursday in 2 weeks.
1: Yeah, she's very excited.
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11: 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Watch out for a breakdown in Brentwood this evening. Leach Highway eastbound at Kwinana Freeway, blocking the right lane. Traffic's heavy on the approach, so allow for a safe merge. On the Mitchell Freeway northbound, busy Hutton Street to Warwick Road, Ocean Reef Road and up at Shenton Avenue. Slowing out of Perth, heading southbound to Millpoint Road, Canning Highway to Manning Road and down at Rowley Road as well. JB Hi-Fi's big brand sellout is on now with crazy deals. Get 40% off the Dell 15 Full HD laptop. Don't miss out this week at JB Hi-Fi. It's Dylan. More traffic soon on Mix 94.5, Perth's best variety.
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0: It is Fifi Fev and Nick crushing gym goals are just surviving the week. Youth Foods has meals to match. It's real food for the real world. Good evening for your Thursday. Hope you had a great evening.
1: Hey, it is fast approaching TV's Night of Nights, the 66th TV Week Logie Awards, Sunday, August 16, exclusive to 7+. And we are joined now by the host himself, Robert Irwin.
2: Hey, what's up? How you going?
1: Good. How are you? You are going to kill. We've spoken to you about this, but you are the perfect host for the Logies.
3: Sorry, Pang, get out. Yeah. We've got the real one.
1: No, we love Pang, but remember, we knew they were big shoes to fill, and it was like, gosh, who's going to do it? And then when you were announced, it was like, of course.
2: Oh, thank you. Well, first of all, thank you so much. I appreciate it. You know, Sam Pang, what an incredible job he did, and like his Logie's legacy, his style, I really want to preserve. I want to keep that sacred. So we're going to go for something completely new and different and big and bold and, you know, very very theatrical and a lot of fun. I think we've got to incorporate some wildlife in there
1: yes.
2: as well. You know?
4: I want you to walk out straight away and go, "G'day, guys, how are we all going? It's Logie's night." And then Chuck Croc's out and just, like, mate.
2: What could possibly go wrong?
4: Yeah, a couple of... Because your old man, obviously, he came on about 23 years ago. He brought snakes out to the Logies.
2: Yeah.
4: Mate, that'll have a few stars jumping.
2: Yeah. I've seen that footage, mate. It's awesome. It's so funny. it's been a while since we've had like wildlife involvement there. So no, it's got to happen.
4: Wildlife at the after party.
3: Yeah, there's a few reptiles getting around.
2: Steer clear of that wildlife, mate.
1: Yeah, I was actually thinking this, Robert. How many Logies have you been to now?
2: Oh, quite a few. Yeah, I mean, I remember. Obviously, I remember watching my dad doing it, but I first time I hosted presented at the Logies, I was very, very young.
1: Yes.
2: And then I remember watching my dad was inducted into the Hall of Fame as well, which was really special. And then, you know, I was lucky enough to be nominated, I think year before last. So I've been there so many different times. I did bring a snake onto the red carpet, but I haven't managed to get animals in the room yet. So that's going to be this time around, surely. Yeah. I tried to convince them to let me wear a khaki tux, but they said
4: yeah,
2: no.
4: Of course you know. Mate, you're the boss. You wear whatever you want. I don't know if you know this, because you probably weren't even born, but the beautiful Fifi Box over here actually hosted the Logies as well.
2: Yes. Well, any tips?
1: Well, here's the thing. It was you would have been a baby in arms. I think it was 2007. Do you know what? No, I was lucky because I was hosting it with Hughesy and Adam Hills. So I just got to push the funny guys to the front and just do my thing. But no, Rob, my tip to you don't need tips. You are your authenticity, Robert. Thanks. Everyone just loves you the way you are. And I know you're just going to be you.
2: Oh,
3: are you telling him? Exactly. You're telling him he shouldn't bring Hughesy up right now?
1: I love
3: Hughesy.
1: Are you going to go for gags? Are you going to do gags, Robert? Are you going to any writers, comedians you're working with?
2: Oh, absolutely, yeah. And I want to involve a lot of my friends, and I'm also kind of involving a couple of people that are in the industry that I've looked up to for a very very long time. You know, it's we're sort of celebrating the 70 years of TV and. I really want this to kind of be a celebration and just to sort of lift everything up to this huge level and to celebrate all of the legends that have gotten it to this point, and then also to kind of celebrate. Oh, look at this light that's come across.
3: Yeah, I know. Mate, David Bowie.
2: Look at that. What's happening there? Right as I start talking about the history of the Logie.
3: Yeah. A prison.
2: That little beam of light, it's a paid actor.
1: Can I interrupt you for a second? No one can see this because we can see. You look like Chris Hemsworth. You're Chris Hemsworth.
4: I looked at him before. It's his hair or something.
1: No, seriously. Yeah. You could be twins.
4: Yeah. Got a little Hemsworth about you.
2: Oh, mate. Well, Holy. I'll take that. That's very kind. Thank you.
4: Well, we're all going to Logie, so I can't wait for a shout-out in
1: we'll
4: the opening
1: see you there.
4: Bit. So make sure you mention the greatest radio show on Earth. Congratulations on Ninja Warrior 2. You've been announced the host on that, and I can't wait to watch that. But something else that's come back, and I've got to ask you this because I've been on the show, you've hosted it, my daughter's been on it, I'm a Celebrity, Get Me Out of Here, has moved from 10 to 7, and we all love 7. Now, are you going to be the host with Julia?
2: Oh, see, this is the thing. I mean, there's been so much change with I'm a Celeb. It's like I'm kind of I know as much as you guys do.
4: Don't give me that crap. You are a jungle man. You love the jungle. Are you going to be on our screens?
2: I love it. And, you know, like, well, Mia did such an incredible job on that show too. Like, she was just incredible. She was just amazing. And every single year we watch people have these, like, life-changing experiences. But I really feel like for the first time, for Julia and myself, we had this opportunity to look back on, for me, only 3 seasons, but for her, 12 seasons of the show, and just go, wow, what an incredible time that was. It's been very reflective. And, you know, I don't know what the future of the show looks like, but I will say I was very proud when I came on board. Credit to everyone behind the scenes. I said, we can't eat the African wildlife, you know. We got to put a conservation spin on this. And they did. They were great with that, you know. As long as that continues, I will be a supporter of that show forever. Honestly.
4: So he's not doing it.
3: Slick operator.
4: Oh, well.
1: He's doing Ninja Warrior. He's got enough on his plate.
4: Oh, yeah. I'll have to step in and host it as a password.
3: Maybe he's going to put props in the water. You can catch
0: 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Not long to go. Robert Irwin, thank you, mate.
4: Legend.
2: Can't wait to see you. Cheers.
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8: 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Final check tonight, and good news to finish off. The breakdown is cleared in Brentwood. Traffic flowing. Leach Highway eastbound at Kwinana Freeway. Mitchell, Kwinana and Graham Farmer freeways are all clear now. Northbridge Tunnel, Tonkin and Roe Highway is also looking good. Just keep in mind tomorrow, the Derby's on at Optus Stadium. West Coast taking on Fremantle. 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It's Dylan. 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
6: All right, tomorrow is Sestroming Day on the show. What is Sestroming? It is apparently the world's most disgusting tinned food. It is a Swedish delicacy of fermented Baltic Sea herring. All right, now, a lot of people just call it rotten fish. Saying fermented makes me feel better about it. I'm the one who tried it. Even if I don't rock up, I think our producers will absolutely have the audio of me going to water. Tomorrow morning, you're going to find out how it all went down, and even if I managed to keep it down on Mix 94.5.
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0: is Fifi, Fev, and Nick.
1: Poo chat.
2: No.
1: Now, Fee, hear me out. Fev's all for it. Josiah's for it.
2: Stop it.
1: Now, last night, it's after dinner time. My beautiful wife, Luke, she's going to have a shower. I'm with the boys.
3: Oh, she didn't do it in the shower.
1: No.
3: Because I'm pregnant, I thought that.
1: What do you think pregnant women do? They're not doing that in a shower. I don't know if that's how. God, this has gone sideways. Well, you're right. We should have cut it
3: you
1: down.
3: You mentioned Luke.
1: No, I was just at the other end of the house with the boys. My 7-year-old Charlie. Dad, I'm going to go and do a poo. All right. He does a poo. Then I hear, Dad, have a look. So I run down and have a look. And I must say, well done.
3: Impressive.
1: I don't know what he's had. Psyllium husk? I don't know what's in this kid's diet. This is what happens when you don't have beers and kebabs in you.
3: Yeah.
1: And you're just eating clean. But this thing was standing upright. It was like an Eiffel Tower. It was incredible. Now, Fee, please, I'm talking about my child.
2: I know, and bit I of love decorum. Charlie.
1: Was it? So we're all laughing. Maxie and I are just laughing.
3: Did Maxie want to beat it?
1: And I said, yeah, good job, mate, whatever. Went to flush the toilet. And then I said, don't. Mum! And I went, no. Mum's not going to come and have a look at this. This is silly, child. I'm going to teach you boys a lesson. This is what we're going to do. We're going to take a photo of it.
2: Oh, oh.
1: Then you're going to take the camera down to Mum and say, Mum, I did some artwork at school today and Dad took a photo. You haven't seen it yet. This will be grouse. So we went down, set Luch up with that. Mortified. Get it!
3: Yeah, of course.
1: The boys and I are in tears. Yay, mission accomplished. Run down the hallway. Now, I said to Char, hey, bud, very funny. But just so you know, on my phone right now, I'm deleting this photo.
2: Mm.
1: My now 5-year-old, Maxie, goes, oh, what? Dad, don't delete. I go, what do you mean, Maxie? Why shouldn't we delete it? He goes, Dad, put it on the internet.
3: Yeah. Smart.
1: We go viral.
3: Yeah, smart.
4: That's it for Fifi, Fev, and Nick's happy hour. Thanks to You Foods, real food for the real world.
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0: 7 at 7. Ah, your fave, Alex Warren.
1: Straight to the source. Hot off the press. The Hot Hits with Nick and Lauren.
2: Yes, no Nick Kelly tonight, but we've got Pez filling in, which we are thrilled for. Now, Pez, what are your thoughts on Ugg boots?
0: Well, I was about to say, I just texted my partner because he hates when I wear my Ugg boots around the house because I always slap the floorboards with them.
2: Oh, so I don't have a pair of Ugg boots, actually, at the moment.
0: I only got into them probably maybe like 6 months ago. I bought a pair from Kmart. So comfortable, and I just slap the floor with them around the house, and it annoys the hell out of him.
2: Blake, my housemate, he's got moccasins, the old school moccasins.
0: Oh, I love a moccasin.
2: So comfy. Well, someone who hates Ugg boots is Christopher Nolan. Now, he's known for being pretty particular on his film sets. For example, he doesn't allow chairs on his movie sets, claiming that people aren't working. He also doesn't allow smoking or mobile phones. Fair enough, bit of a distraction. But the latest of his bans has been revealed to be Ugg boots.
3: Those actors will turn up because the footwear hurts them. So they'll turn up in these, you know, big, fluffy, comfy slippers.
4: I have a couple,
3: And the funny thing is, you can be on a set where you've got, you know, a guy holding a microphone, you've got a giant camera, you've got crew everywhere. But something like that can actually weirdly take you out of reality.
4: Oh, okay.
3: And for me, I think that's always been something where, you know, it's like if someone's eating a bag of chips off camera or something. You know, there's certain things that just remind you.
4: You want to stay in the moment.
3: You're in the real world as opposed to the world we're trying to create for the actors. I want to stay in the moment. We want the actors to stay in the moment. And so for me, the Ugg boots are a signifier of modernity. You know, absurd though that is.
0: Such a random object to annoy you, I think.
2: He must just want everyone in character or like in costume all the time.
0: I mean, look,
2: I love Chris Nolan films, but he'd be a bit of a
0: punish.
2: Yeah.
0: I mean, to get the best quality, though, I mean, he makes great films, so you kind of can excuse that behaviour, right?
2: Totally. Now, Colin Jost from SNL.
0: Yes.
2: He's also a host of Pop Culture Jeopardy. I didn't know that. Does he still do SNL? He was used to, like, the daily...
0: Yeah, he does the, what do you call it, the daily news
2: on the
0: thing.
2: Desk thing. Well, he's married to Scarlett Johansson, and he was asked how you actually pronounce her last name, and here's how he responded.
5: How do you pronounce your wife's last name? Is it Johansson or Johansson?
6: I don't know. I've never met her in person yet, but so I want to hear how she says it. But it was originally, she's Danish. I think her family is kind of a mix, probably kind of went back and forth a little bit between Denmark and Sweden. So it was definitely, it was Johansson, probably originally. And I was probably Jost in Germany, and but now that's all long forgotten. So we changed together. All our ancestors coordinated and said, let's get them together.
2: Let's keep the J.
0: How do you say? I say Johansson.
2: I used to say Johansson, but now if he says it's Johansson, I'll say Johansson. It just doesn't feel right, though.
0: Well, you know what? They are a very good-looking couple. That's all I'll say about that.
2: Stunning.
7: Yeah.
2: I didn't like this story. Because I'm not a huge... Look, this is going to ruffle some feathers. I've seen some Marvel movies. I've never seen a single Avengers movie, not one. I've seen a couple of the Spider-Mans. I maybe saw the Robert Downey Jr. one.
0: Iron Man,
2: the first one.
0: Yep.
2: But president of Marvel Studios, Kevin Feige, during a recent tour of Shanghai, spoke to Chinese outlet Watching Hollywood. He said that Marvel has movies planned all the way up to 2042.
0: Jeez.
2: With a push for new X-Men and eventually a live-action Miles Morales, which is an animated Spider-Man.
0: Jeez.
2: He said he wants to bring some storylines to a close and to set a stage for the future. Mm. Avengers Doomsday is obviously coming out this year, and Avengers Secret Wars is coming out next year. I just think, like, are we just a bit... Done.
0: Yeah. Look, and you know what? The great thing is this year, the highest grossing movies haven't been any Marvel movies as of yet.
2: And there was another Chris Nolan thing he was talking about. Like, there is a literal hunger for people not watching movies that have all just been done with CGI. Like,
0: correct.
2: We saw it with Backrooms. They built those entire Backrooms. It was all there. It was all real. The whole movie of the Odyssey, there's obviously little tiny bits of CGI, but majority of it was puppets. It was massive sets. Like, it's
0: absolutely
2: all real, and people love that. We don't want to see CGI bullshit.
0: No, I haven't seen a Marvel movie in years as well. I'm not that interested, to be honest with you. No.
2: Me neither.
0: Anyway.
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0: song could ever sing.
1: Number one in your Hot 7 at 7. It's Olivia Rodrigo, Stupid Song on the Hot Hits with Nick and Lauren.
2: Yes. Sorry.
1: Yes, hello.
2: Hello. I had to talk. Now, Destiny's Child.
1: Yes.
2: Well, hey!
1: You're probably thinking, why am I playing a remix version of this song?
2: Well, good question. Matthew Knowles, who's Beyonce's dad, has spilled that Destiny's Child are coming out with a lineup of new remixes and they're releasing them in the next 30 days.
1: Which I guarantee you Beyonce has no idea about.
2: Absolutely not. Matthew? Oh, he's Matthew with one T. Mm. He said, we're about to market a bunch of new remixes some of you have never heard before.
1: So, back in 2001, I believe it was, after the Survivor era, they released a remix album called This Is The Remix. And it had like remixes with Missy Elliott and all those sorts of artists on it.
2: They had a very cool remix of Soldier, I think I remember.
1: Oh, yeah.
2: That was one of my favourites.
1: Well, so is this going to be a continuation of that, or are they going to release some stuff that we haven't heard before?
2: He says, we have a number of remixes, that haven't been released. We'll be putting those out soon. We have some guest rappers on it, but it's the girls on them. And then there's some that are dance mixes, and then there's some that are just regular urban mixes, so there's a combination. We have so much music that hadn't been put out yet for Destiny's Child. How exciting!
1: Just give us a two up, and I'll take the remix album anyway.
2: Oh, absolutely.
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16: They're eating her. And then they're going to eat me. Oh my God.
17: Whoa. Yes, it is the Hot Hits of Nick and Lauren. No Nick Kelly tonight. We have Pez filling in.
18: Hello, everybody.
17: How you going, Dale?
18: I'm okay. It's been a long day, so yeah. I feel a little bit all over the shop, so I hope it's not sounding like that, but it probably is.
17: Oh, my God.
18: Is.
17: You've been amazing. And put that attitude away.
18: Thank you so much. Hey, you remember Tara Reid?
17: Do I ever.
18: Tara Reid, for those who don't know, I mean, American Pie, the incredibly now, I would say, I don't know, not problematic, but, you know, it's questionable franchise, which I still love and still rewatch.
17: I rewatched them all a few years ago with a couple of friends the night before a wedding, and the whole wedding weekend we watched every single American Pie movie, and they just got progressively worse, like, as each movie went.
18: Yeah, and then, of course, she was in, like, Josie and the Pussycat. She's been in a few films, and she, of course... Sharknado.
17: I mean, let's not forget. And she also had that disaster where a whole boob just came out of her dress and she had all that scarring.
18: Yes.
17: And I felt so bad for her in that because it really kind of derailed her a little bit.
18: Well, I mean, look, what a time the early 2000s were. But the reason why I bring up Tara Reid is because she's fleeing LA for good because apparently it's too expensive. She's very fed up with the cost of living, apparently, in Los Angeles. She just says anything is better than living in LA right now. LA is just a show.
17: Wow, okay. Mm. I mean, I feel like that's a lot of America.
18: Yeah, well, exactly. And, you know, I don't know if those Sharknado movies are going to be paying a lot. So
17: no.
18: I'm not saying she can't afford to live in LA, but, you know, times could be tough, even for Tara Reid.
17: Yeah, well, hey, I mean, they haven't put out a Sharknado movie in a few years, so maybe they should.
18: They're due for one. I think. You know what we're due for? Getting back into the hot hits.
17: Yes, please.
18: Sunny Federa. We love an Aussie DJ who doesn't use AI. Sunny Federa.
17: Yes.
18: Let me be in your arms on the hot hits with Nick and Lauren.

0: Country, you got the Hot Hits live with Nick and Lauren. Good evening.
1: Good evening. Now, Pez, have you seen some of this stuff around... I mean, are you familiar with Courtney Stodden, first of all?
0: Yes, I remember Courtney Stodden. Again, I feel like there's a lot of millennial chat on the show tonight, and she
1: there
0: was
1: is.
0: Big back in like early 2000s, mid-2000s. She was very young, right? She married...
1: She was 16, I think, when she married... 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

0: live on the Hot Hits right across the country for your Thursday. You've got Nick and Lauren.
1: Yes, and coming up, one third of Swedish House Mafia are going to be dropping by to do our hot mix. Do you remember their last big tour that they did here, Pez?
0: Don't you worry, don't you worry, child.
1: The internet, I remember everyone went. I didn't go. Everyone went to see it.
0: Yeah, look, I'm not a big raver. I can appreciate it, but I'd probably, I'd something would happen to me if I was there. It's just too much.
1: Fair enough, doll. Well, if you're a raver, stick around, because one third of Swedish House Mafia is going to be joining us.
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1: Yeah, baby. Thursday's a new Friday, Pez.
0: It's like when you get to a Thursday, you realise just around the corner, we're scraping to the end of the week.
1: Absolutely.
0: And you know it's almost the end of the week when you get a hot mix on the right.
1: Oh, my God. Honestly. So, Australia, this hot mix tonight is brought to you by one third of Swedish House Mafia. Of course, it is Axwell. Swedish House Mafia, they were just... Are they still together?
0: They have like their moments where they come back together, then they break up. They're very much like Ross and Rachel. Oh my God, we both said Ross and Rachel. Oh, God, we're good.
1: See, Nick's not here. Do you know what Nick would have said? Who's Ross and Rachel?
0: Are you joking?
1: Oh, mate. He thought Jack Nicholson was the first guest on the Sam Pang show. He thought it was that Jack Thompson guy.
0: Oh, Nick.
1: He also didn't know who Elizabeth Taylor was.
0: I've heard that. What? He didn't realise who it was until you heard the Taylor Swift song. Am I right in saying that?
1: Correct.
0: Shame.
1: Shame!
0: Shame, Nick Kelly. We do love you, though.
1: Oh my God, I love him.
0: Producer Carl was going to say something.
20: Swedish House Mafia officially split in 2013, but they reunited in 2018, and they are still actively touring.
1: How good.
0: There you go.
1: So I'll still get my chance. Well, let's get the hot mix on, please. Australia, pump this. Get your fist in the air. Well, keep one hand on the steering wheel, please. Maybe, preferably both. But let's get it on now. The hot hand.

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1: 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Hate That I Made You Love Me.
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19: Carrie and Tommy.
11: I'm annoyed. 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
11: Nope.
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16: Hi, guys, and welcome back to another episode of Life Uncut. I'm Laura.
11: I'm Brittany, and this is Ask Uncut, where we answer your deep, your dark, your burning questions. And I don't want to rub this in too much for you guys, Laura and Keish, because you have one more week. But this is officially my last episode before I take my month holiday. And then Laura's going to take an extra week at the end when I come back with Keisha. But I am not mad about the fact that Keisha's just...
20: We're just working you to the bone, baby.
11: Keisha's actually not having a holiday. She's going to run this podcast by herself for 4 weeks. We'll see you back here soon.
16: Far out. What would happen to your business?
11: We really cooked the holiday period this year. Like, we're actually only taking 2 weeks off content. We've got some other bits and pieces dropping throughout the time as well. But Brit needed to take time off during June because that's when Ben's holidays and transfers and all of that stuff's happening. And I need to take holiday in July because that's when school holidays are. So we couldn't make it meet. And so instead we were like, Keisha, come here.
16: You know how at school, high school, when it was like a rainy day and your teacher used to wheel that TV, the big box TV?
11: Is that what you
16: I'm
11: feel
16: the
11: like?
16: Rainy day TV.
11: Don't you remember, I know this is a segue, but this is what we were talking about. Don't you remember how like important you felt when you were sitting in the classroom and you were in, it was like primary school, and they had a projector and the lesson was by projector, and always one person got to be the chosen person to like change the sheets on the projector.
21: No, what kind of school did you go to? Our teachers never gave us the opportunity to change the sheets.
16: I was never chosen.
21: No. I don't know what that was like, actually.
16: Undiagnosed ADHD.
11: Yeah, we can all tell who was the school captain out of the three of us. Certainly wasn't Keisha or me.
16: Yeah, me. I was primary school and high school.
11: Let's get into your vibes and unsubscribes. Britt, what is your vibe for the week?
16: My vibe for the week is there's two separate series that are kind of similar. It's on Netflix. The most recent one from this year, it's called Worst Ex Ever. And it's literally what it sounds like. It's about the worst exes you could imagine, like people that were in these hectic relationships.
11: Is mine on there? Sorry.
16: Well, probably, yeah. No, these are worse. These are like, these are really, really bad. They're like murderers and stuff like that. And
11: yeah, he wasn't that bad.
16: Every single episode. So it's like standalone. So it's not a series that flows through on one story. Every single episode is different. And there was a similar series that came out a few years ago that I guess is tied in, and it's like the worst roommate ever. And so it's people that were just like housemates with people, and it's the same vibe, but it's just that they weren't romantic. It was people that moved in or whatever. But I got hooked on the first one a few years ago, and we just finished watching last night the worst ex ever. So if it, I think it's really enjoyable. I shouldn't say enjoyable when we're talking about the content, but the fact that you can just tap in and out for whatever episode, like you don't need to sit down and flow through them, I find to be valuable. Like when you don't have a lot of time, you're like, oh, I'm just going to go pick episode 7. This sounds interesting.
11: Yeah, it's so easy to consume. I've actually watched a couple of episodes of The Worst Ex Ever. Oh my God, say that 10 times fast. It's really hard.
16: I know. That's why I can't get it out of my mouth.
11: But do you know what I just thought of, which is actually a really good call out? And I would actually love to know. Maybe we need to kind of revisit this next week or when Brit's back. Who knows? God knows what's happening over the next few weeks.
16: Wait for me.
11: I would love to know lifers' worst roommate stories, because I reckon you guys have some absolute booked ones. I have a couple, but we will save that for when we revisit this another day. Keisha, what is your vibe?
16: My vibe this week is actually, I want to say small business, but they've got quite a few thousand. I think they're like 50,000 followers on Instagram, so they're getting a little bigger. It's a period underwear. So the brand is Aunt Flow, so F-L-O for Flow.
11: That's a great name.
16: It's a small female-founded business from South Australia. I recently bought the full gusset bundle, which is 5 pairs. And the thing that is different about these ones that is not as common in all of your period underwear is that they have the, I'm going to use the words protection, all the way up the front and all the way up the back. So really good for sleeping, really good if you've got, I am quite lucky, my Flow is not too heavy. So like, I don't really need the whole hog, but if you do, apparently that can be a real problem for people who have period underwear.
11: There's something really guttural about the name Full Gusset. Totally. Really gets in there.
16: Well, that's what's cool about them. They're very chic and they're quite sexy, some of them. So like, have a little look. You can get ones that are like nice prints. They got lace around them. They're really feminined up, the period underwear. And so I've used them and they're really comfortable. I probably could have sized down now that, you know, because I do like them to be a bit bigger, but thinking that they're period underwear might be a bit of an issue.
11: Keisha just tried to access this site via the work Wi-Fi, and the work Wi-Fi was like, no, you're trying to access a porn site. Now I've seen it. It doesn't look like a porn site, but there's lots of butts. So I get why it was
16: sorry.
11: Like, it's, there's a lot of,
16: you can have men's nipples everywhere.
21: And why can't we misogyny?
0: Period, and the patriarchy.
1: So the brand is called Aunt Flo. They've got a whole different range, whether you like, they've got G-string versions, boy leg, high waist, high cut. They've got literally any kind of form of underwear that you like in a period underwear version. And I think the brand is great. And we love getting behind like small female led businesses in Australia.
21: So just a couple of days ago, I was wearing my period undies because I just find them so comfortable as well. Like once you get a good pair, you're locked in. And Ben like came up behind me and grabbed, no, I was laying down. I was in bed. He grabbed my, I had a little feel, you know, and then I could feel him like having a feel that wasn't like a sexy feel. He was like feeling like, what are you wearing? And he looks at me. He's like,
0: you got a nappy on?
21: Yeah. And he rolls me over and he goes, baby. And I said, yeah. And he goes, are you wearing a nappy? And I was like, I could not breathe. And I said, do you think I'm wearing a nappy? Like, do you, the way he said it with so much care in his voice, like,
0: who have I married?
21: Yeah, like there was something wrong and I wasn't telling him, like, I don't know. And I was like, no, baby, these are period undies. And he was like, gotcha. He was like, I was a little bit worried about what they were in a minute. And I just realized he'd never seen them. Like, I guess I've never worn them around him.
0: Confusing that his first thought was a nappy and not a pad.
21: What? That's- I don't wear pads.
0: Let's not unpack that one. I have a small business recommendation as well. You guys know we've actually now spoken them about them twice recently, which is weird. Once on the resting or rotting episode that we just did recently. And now, so Holly Kingston and Jimmy Nicholson, they have just launched a new business. It's called QB.
21: Do we have a podcast crush on them?
0: I think we do. I think I love them.
21: I think we love them.
0: And that's
21: we
0: okay.
21: All, Australia loves them.
0: I just adore them. I love their little, like, they're just a cute family. And, you know, anyway. Okay, so Jimmy and Holly just launched a business. It's called QB. They are doing suitcase packing cubes, right? I am the most chaotic packer in the entire world. I'm sure it comes as no surprise. Usually the dirty clothes, the clean clothes, everything just goes like smushed into the one thing. Now, I've gotten packing cubes before and they're just not very good. So I just never used them. Genuinely, like I was like, well, it didn't really help. So they kind of never became part of my packing repertoire. These packing cubes are genuinely so, they've done such a good job. They are so thoughtfully designed. They're so good with all the different types of compartments, the different types of ways in which you can pack your clothes to create more space within your suitcase. And also like if you're traveling with kids' clothes in the bag or your husband's clothes or your partner's clothes, like it just means that there's more separation to things. So if you need to find things quickly, it all makes sense. And it's really good quality. I was super impressed. So I am going away to India and that's why I got them. And I just was like, go you guys. Mm. They've done so well. So it's called QB. Loads of packing cubes.
21: I'm a packing cube girl. I've always packed with them because I think I find it really good to travel with knowing where my stuff is as soon as you get there, especially if you have multiple suitcases. And I will buy some of their QBs as soon as I get back because I saw that I didn't know they were releasing them or I would have tried to get a pre-order before I came here. But what I will say is, it is so hard to get good ones. And I have gone through so many. And when I was watching them release the brand online, everything they were saying, I was like, yes, because the zippers are always really flimsy and they always break when you get there. And so I cannot wait to get my hands on them. And I'm so stoked for them.
0: Yeah. And I would say my number one favorite is they have like a toiletries version. It's just very thoughtfully designed. I think considering that this is their first business and first like round of products that they've released, they've done an absolutely phenomenal job. So, all right, let's get into the questions.
21: Okay, question number one. My mother-in-law posted multiple photos on Facebook of her with my current partner's ex-wife. So my partner and I have been together for 10 years. He was married before, and from what he told me, his wife and mother-in-law did not get along. The other day, my mother-in-law posted photos of her out to brunch with the ex-wife all over Facebook. And I mean at least three separate posts. My friends and family I've run this by think it's directly to get under my skin, so I haven't acknowledged it, but it kind of bothers me. My partner hasn't mentioned anything to his mum because he's so uncomfortable about it. What should I do? Do I ignore it? Do I say something? Do you think this would be a direct knock at me?
0: I think you do nothing. I think you do and say absolutely nothing. Unless you know that there is actually a reason why your mother-in-law would be so vindictive or nasty. Like, if this is in line with things that she's done before, then I would be like, okay, there's a greater conversation here. Like, why does your mom hate me? Like, what's going on here? But if this is just a very unusual circumstance,
21: I would say don't make a big deal out of something because it actually might very well be and have nothing to do with you. I know that like it's easy to say like it's a direct dig at you, but it could just be that like she was in town, they caught up.
3: But why post it?
21: Because sometimes parents are weird with Facebook. All right, my mum wrote LOL on someone's funeral announcement thinking it was lots of love. So like, I mean, realistically, all people on the internet need to be careful.
3: My mom opened a group chat. She added me to a group chat and I, like, not on WhatsApp, I mean on Instagram. And I was like, that's a weird group chat. And I went into it and I was like, what is she doing? And she'd sent like funny, she was sending funny memes to it. And there were about 50 people and I knew that she didn't know who they were. And I was like, mom, what's this group chat you started? She's like, I haven't started a group chat. And I was like, you're sending memes to a guy called Barry from Florida. And she was like, what? They don't know what they're doing.
21: They don't. Okay, they're not all as oblivious. And also, sorry, I bet you my mum, this happened like 20 years ago. She probably doesn't remember. Sorry, mum, I love you. I love you.
3: LOL.
21: LOL. Lots of love. Lots of love. Okay, so the reason why I say don't do anything is because what outcome are you going to get? By bringing it up, how are you going to even approach this conversation? Are you going to be like, hey, mum, can we go out for coffee? And then are you going to be like, hey, I need to talk to you about the fact that you posted photos of my husband's ex-wife? Like, she's allowed to have coffee with her. She's allowed to post photos of her. And I think that that's all she's going to respond with is like, well, why do you have such a problem with it? We had a relationship. We were friends. And I know that you've heard secondhand that they didn't get along, but like, she's never directly told you that they didn't get along. So it's just, I feel as though, unfortunately, yes, it could be a stab, but trying to sit in it and ask questions and unpack the why behind it is just going to cause you an unnecessary amount of like mental burden and upset. And I think you just park this one and be like, I don't know, whatever those weird fun games are, but I'm not playing those games, and just carry on living your happy life.
3: And you know what it is too? It's like when, if you really think, you said, I think she's trying to get under my skin. The most powerful thing you can do is not have any response, like not give it oxygen.
21: It's get hotter. I mean, sorry, not pay any attention.
7: 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So are the hottest takes. 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

0: Yes, we're counting down to Thursday, August 6th, Marvel Stadium. Sure, the Western Bulldogs go. Doggies will be taking on North Melbourne, but also our underdogs will be running onto Marvel Stadium. We're recruiting now. So if you know a kid that would love this experience and needs it, because sometimes kids going through a tough time at school, whether it's being bullied or left out or just struggling to make friends, they just need a pep in their step, something to look forward to, and an experience that is life-changing. So please register them at fox.com.au, like Corey did from Melton West. Hi, Corey.
1: Hi, guys.
2: Morning.
0: Corey, can you tell us a little bit about your beautiful six-year-old daughter, Ava?
1: Yeah, she's 6 years old. She's in prep this year. She has been praised by her teacher regularly of how well she puts others before her. And just in general, she's a really good kid. She puts others before her. If she's having a tough time, she still makes sure... Oh, sorry, I'm getting emotional. She makes sure everyone around her is included and feels special. And lately, she's been picked on about her weight. And it's really impacted her because she loves dancing and she started dancing again this year. And now she doesn't want to go to dancing because she doesn't want to wear the dancing dress because she's afraid of how other people might view her and how she would look and if they'll judge her of her weight and everything. And and even in everyday life, like she was like, "Mum, you need to pick my clothes out because if I pick it out, I'm going to look ugly. I'm going to look, you know."
2: Oh, you don't want that at six.
1: Yeah, I don't want that at six. And no. Hearing about the underdogs, you know, I was encouraged to apply for her and I did, and by the off chance we've got a call. So yeah, I'm just
0: Corey, yeah. This is
1: I don't know what to say, sorry.
0: No, you should. I can't even believe you're having to deal with this, and I'm a mother of daughters and I've been through this myself. Because I was a chubby kid and I know what it's like when this gets into kids at a really young age, and it shouldn't.
1: It shouldn't.
0: I hope, Corey, you're actually talking to the school about this because
1: I actually am. Yeah.
0: Your beautiful daughter, Ava, should not even be thinking, weight shouldn't even be a concept.
2: No.
0: Appearance.
1: And I mean, she's being picked on for, like, just not just her weight, but like how she looks. She'll be told that, you know, it's the best shorts and the pants that the boys wear because you look like a boy. Go play with the boys. And
0: what?
1: It's not on. Yes, it's
0: no.
1: In prep. That's
2: why.
0: And this is other kids her age?
1: Yeah, and from prep as well. And a bit of, is there, she hangs out with a few older kids too that have told me that it's been happening by older kids as well. So it's just... It's concerning.
0: Corey, it's so concerning. Like, I feel like, and maybe this is a chat for us to have off air, but I almost think you need to remove her from there. Like, this will affect her for the rest of her life. And the confidence has to come from within. She must know that she's loved for who she is. And bodies are amazing. You know, our bodies are so powerful. They're incredible. They keep us healthy. They let us run. Don't worry about what they look like. Oh, I want to grab her, Corey, and tell her. She's amazing. You know what? We will. That's what we're going to do, Corey, because she is our next underdog. And Ava, oh my gosh, we can't wait to see her.
1: Put you on speaker so she can hear you.
0: Oh, is she there?
1: Hello, can you hear me?
0: Are you there, Ava?
1: Ava, say hello. Hello.
3: Hey, Ava. Ava!
0: Will you be one of our teammates in our underdogs?
1: And the footy team?
2: Yeah, you're in.
0: Ava,
2: legend.
0: We're going to have so much fun. We're going to be running around, kicking the ball, high-fiving. You're going to have the time of your life on Marvel Stadium. You're going to hear the roar of a huge crowd. Yeah. Are you excited?
1: Yeah.
2: Yeah.
1: And get to watch play. The Bulldogs.
0: Go, Doggies.
2: Go, the Doggies. Do you bag for the Doggies, Ava?
1: Yeah.
2: Well, you're going to be on the same ground as the players. You're going to be playing before the Bulldogs play.
1: Thank you.
0: Oh, hey, Ava, can we be total BFFs?
1: Yeah.
0: I can't wait to hold your hand and run onto Marvel Stadium, Ava. Corey, thank you so much for registering, Ava. We can't wait to be with her on Thursday in 2 weeks.
1: Yes, she's very excited.
4: Literally 2 weeks today.
0: Yes.
4: That is so quick.
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2: 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The best bits.

0: this is a game that you you doubted how easy it was.
1: I didn't believe in this game at all at the beginning, and now, oh, I'm hooked.
0: Yes.
1: I like, because I get to play along like everybody else.

0: because I can't see, so I can only hear as well what you're writing.
1: Yes. I just draw a number, and if you can tell by the pen strokes what that number is, you win that cash amount. Tylan. Is it Tylan or Tylan?
2: It's Tylan.
1: G'day, Tylan.
2: How are you?
1: Yeah, living the dream. Hey, Tylan, do you want to practice number? I'll just write one number, and you see if you can guess what that number is.
2: Sure.
1: Okay.
2: One.
1: Yeah, that's how easy it is to win. Now, Tylan, I'm going to give you three numbers this time, and if you get it right, you win that amount. Are you ready?
2: Sure. Yep, let's go.
0: Did it have one of the numbers that Tylan guessed in it?
1: There is a one in there. Yep.
2: I'll go 713.
0: Was it 412?
1: It was 412, Carrie. You would have won the cash. Sorry, Tylan. Let's go to Beck. G'day, Beck.
3: Hello. How you going?
1: Yeah, good. Would you like a one in there?
3: I would like a one in there. Yes, please.
1: Okay, here you go.
0: Oh, I couldn't get that one.
3: Oh.
1: What did you hear? Talk us through it.
3: Oh, I've got it right every day this week, but that's harder on the phone. I reckon... that's a hard one.
0: Give it to her again.
3: Yeah, give it to me again, please.
1: Okay, here you go.
3: I'm going to go with something 10, 610.
1: Oh, you're not far off. It was 516.
0: Oh.
1: That was a six you heard at the end. Let's quickly go.
0: That was a tricky one.
1: G'day, Tammy.
4: Hello.
1: Tammy, would you like a one? And if so, what position would you like it in?
4: I reckon second.
1: Second? Okay. Are you ready?
4: Yep. Yeah. Can I get that again, please?
1: Yep. Of course you can. Here you go.
0: I think I know.
1: What do you think, Tam?
4: Can I get that again, please? Two. Here you go. One.
1: I think your radio in the background's not helping. No, it was 610.
0: Oh, Carrie would have won it.
1: Carrie, next time you've got to exit the studio, give us a call.
0: Okay, okay. One more. Let's go to Alana. Alana.
1: Okay.
5: Hi, how's it going?
0: Yeah, good. One more to give us a win. Come on, Alana.
5: I'll try my best.
1: Alana, where would you like the one?
5: I'll probably go for in the middle as well, please.
1: Okay, sure. Here you go.
5: Can I hear that again?
1: Yeah, here you go.
5: 617?
0: Was it 817?
1: It was 812.
0: Oh!
1: Jackpot's tomorrow!
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1: Right, is it? We'll drive past five unknown cafes just to get to the one we've been to before.
0: Totally. Because humans are creatures of habit, Tommy. We trust what's familiar.
1: Right, so familiarity, that is such a hard word to say. So things that are familiar, just win.
0: 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It builds that familiarity before people even walk in.
1: So they're not starting from scratch when someone's choosing.
0: Exactly. 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
20: 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Mitchell southbound still travelling well heading into the city. Kwinana northbound, few extra cars around Mortimer and Thomas Road merges, but still travelling really well heading in. And a reminder, it's Western Derby 63 tonight. The gates open at 4:30 p.m. and that's right in the middle of afternoon peak. 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
21: Hi there, it's Damien Carbon. The King and Queen have arrived at the Commonwealth Games in a TARDIS. The opening ceremony getting underway in Glasgow this morning with a Doctor Who theme to get the royals from Balmoral.
22: King Charles, Queen Camilla arriving out of the TARDIS. Doctor Who, of course, featured so many Scottish doctors. Well, that one was driven by not only Scottish actor Greg McHugh, but one of Scotland's greatest athletes, Sir Chris Hoy.
21: Well, WA's very own Nina Kennedy and Paralympic swim star Tim Hodge led Team Australia as our flag bearers. Donald Trump has threatened major military punishment on Iran.
23: They're getting hit so hard, and they want to make a deal. But I say they're not ready to make a deal.
21: Yeah, oil prices climbing back over $100 a barrel following those attacks. And Lancelin locals are taking their fight to state parliament, holding a rally in the CBD yesterday over erosion north of Perth.
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21: It's Derby Day in Perth with changes for both teams ahead of tonight's blockbuster. Hayden Young and Brennan Cox missing for Frio. Jack Graham and Liam Baker are out for the Eagles. Trans Perth are asking fans to get there early tonight. And Adelaide coach Matthew Nix says it was like a switch was flicked. Collingwood beating the Crows by 34 points last night at Adelaide Oval.
24: Credit to our opposition. They maintained the rage on us. They beat us up in the contest in that second half.
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21: Sunny in Perth today with a maximum of 19 degrees. Clear skies for the Derby tonight with a low of 7. 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
18: 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Western Derby on tonight, Freo take on West Coast, off to Stadium. 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
13: 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T's and C's apply. Mitchell southbound on off busy at the Ocean River Road exit. Otherwise, it is travelling pretty well into the city. Kwinana northbound already slow. Mortimer and Thomas Road merges and then at Rowley Road. And a few cars now. Rockingham Road northbound at Cattell in Naval Base. JB Hi-Fi's big brand sellout is on now with crazy deals. 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
17: Hi there, it's Damien Carbon. Australia's team of over 250 athletes and para-athletes have walked onto the stage at the Commonwealth Games opening ceremony in Glasgow this morning. WA's very own Nina Kennedy and para-swimmer Tim Hodge waving the flag.
18: Australia! What a moment for Tim Hodge and Nina Kennedy.
17: Yeah, that's the moment there on 7. Our team to compete for gold over the next 10 days. Nina Kennedy in the pole vault next Friday. More tough times ahead for West Aussie households. The Reserve Bank expected to lift the cash rate for the fourth time on August 11. While oil now back up over $100 a barrel this morning after the US hit Iran with fresh attacks. Donald Trump says Iran wants to talk, but he doesn't believe they're ready to. And Lancelin locals are pleading with the Premier to step in and save their coastal town as erosion gets worse. Locals holding a rally in the city yesterday.
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17: Freo's Justin Longmuir will coach game 150 for the Dockers tonight in Derby 63. The Dockers making three changes. Hayden Young, Brennan Cox and Jager O'Meara are out. Liam Baker among the outs for West Coast. And Collingwood coach Craig McRae is not impressed. He's questioning why defender Isaac Quaynor was booed by Adelaide fans in the 34-point win over the Crows last night.
11: It's a fascinating narrative around why they would boo him. My understanding was a victim of a homophobic slur, and he's getting booed for that.
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17: Sunny in Perth today with a maximum of 19 degrees. Clear skies for the Derby tonight with a low of 7. 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
22: Good morning. Happy Friday. A very good morning to you, Alana.
24: Good morning. Good morning.
22: Kimber clearly seeing out the week. She's off. I think she's off in Sweden. She's learning the craft of fermenting Baltic Sea herring.
24: She's at an ABBA impersonator workshop.
22: Yeah.
24: Actually.
22: Thank you for the music.
24: She's going to do that. Yeah.
22: So, look, she's unfortunately still unwell. But, geez, she missed a week. The one-hour challenge earlier this week. And then yesterday, the Sostroming, the opening and the consumption of the Sostroming.
24: I think it was actually a very smart week for her to phone it in. Because
22: yes.
24: It's been wild. It's been a ride. And now we're in here. We're in our derby.
22: We are in our derby. That's right. Now, we sit on both sides of the fence, right? Now,
24: yep.
22: Of course, everybody knows me. Mad. Fremantle supporter. We're going to go again tonight. It's going to be a ripper at Optus Stadium. But then on the other side of it, over here, Alana in the blue and gold.

0: Anastasia at 6:07. Good morning. You're on the Pete and Kimber show. Alana in for Kimber today. Sastroming, the Baltic Sea herring. They pack it in a tin. They ferment it. It's a viral sensation.
1: Is it?
0: Alana is watching people try to consume it. The amount of spew that I have seen from people on Instagram who even just from opening the tin. Well, we did it yesterday. We opened the tin. We went to a park. We dived into this thing. You're going to hear what happened coming up inside the next 20 minutes.
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2: 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It's pop quiz time.
0: Coming in hot on Derby Day. She is a one-eyed Freo supporter. Gillian, welcome to the show.
4: Hello.
1: Hey, Gillian. You excited for the big game tonight?
4: Definitely. Okay. I'm just not going, though.
0: Oh, you're not?
4: Unfortunately.
0: You're not going, Gillian. What are you doing instead?
4: Tickets. I've been watching it on my big TV.
0: Tickets, right.
1: Yes.
0: Yeah, okay.
1: Do that. Yes. Do that. Get comfy. Get it loud. Get amongst the action, live
0: now,
1: on the couch.
0: Gillian, that's all right. So you're in amongst this. You're taking on Alana today, who is a one-eyed West Coast supporter.
1: Pete, I want
0: she
1: my theme
0: loves
1: song.
0: It. She, what theme song?
1: Give me my West Coast song, please.
0: This is your West Coast song.
1: You're testing me early. Don't worry. I'll be singing it loudly tonight.
0: Okay, so here's what we're going to do, right? I've been given some pop quiz questions. I'm throwing them out. Okay, we're going to do something different today. Okay, ooh. Today it is you versus Gillian, and we're going to have a pop quiz about the Western Derby.
1: Okay.
0: All right.
1: Okay,
0: Western Derby theme. Okay, here we go, because it's a big night. I wanted a Freo supporter versus an Eagles supporter. Here we go. Question number one. What ground hosted the Western Derby before Optus Stadium? And closest to the pin, when did the Derby move to Optus?
1: Oh, Alana?
0: Yes, Alana.
1: Well, Subiaco Oval.
0: Okay, I'll take Subi.
1: And when did it move? Like, when was the first one played?
0: Yes, at Optus Stadium.
1: 2018?
0: All right, thank you. Gillian?
4: Yep, Subi Oval.
0: Yep.
4: 2019.
0: It was 2018.
4: No.
0: Well done, Alana. Oh, it was 2018, Gillian. She is closest to the pin. That's okay. Let's take you back to the most recent Round 6 Derby. Who won the Glendenning Allen Medal for best on ground?
1: Oh. Alana.
0: Yes, Alana.
1: Clark from Freo? Jordan Clark?
0: Oh, my God. In a straight sweep. Gillian.
4: Sorry.
0: No, that's okay, Gillian. It's all right.
1: It's just... This is how it might play out tonight. Do you know what I mean, Julian?
0: It is not going to play out this way tonight.
1: Because everyone's expecting Freo to just dominate.
0: Sit down.
1: We're unexpected.
0: Sit down. Gillian, I'm so sorry about my mate, honestly.
1: Gillian, I'm so sorry. He's got me on a competitive day. Let's do one more. Should we do one more?
0: No, we're not doing one more.
1: Oh,
0: we're
1: okay.
0: 4 minutes into the break, so we've got to move on to the next thing.
1: All right, Gillian. Well,
0: hey, Gillian,
1: have fun tonight.
0: Gillian.
4: Thank
0: have a love
4: you.
0: It. We are going to send you off to Tommy Little anyway, all right? Because it's just coming in and having a bit of fun with us this morning.
4: Thank you so much.
0: No worries.
4: Go.
0: Yes, go Freo. Yes.
1: Have fun,
0: good on
1: Jill.
0: You, Gillian. We love that. All right. So, congratulations,
1: why
0: by the way.
1: Why are you playing my song?
0: This is your song.
1: You're so
0: this
1: mean.
0: It's going to be a song for all and sundry. Right? All right. We're going to come back in just a moment. This is Stroming, this Baltic Sea herring we were telling you about all week, this tinned stuff that makes people throw up on the internet. We attempted it yesterday. We've got some audio for you. Stay right there.
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10: 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Crypto is unregulated and high risk. T's and C's apply. Mitchell southbound, on off busy at the Ocean River at exit. Otherwise, it is travelling pretty well into the city. Kodata northbound already slow. Mortimer and Thomas Road merges and then at Rowley Road. And a few cars now. Rockingham Road northbound and Cattell in Naval Base. JB Hi-Fi's big brand sellout is on now with crazy deals. Get the Dyson V8 handstick vacuum for half price. 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
4: 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This crash on Mitchell Southbound before Vincent Street is in the left lane and it is slow. I'm talking actually more than slow, very heavy all the way back to Hutchins Street. So please allow for a safe merge. Just be mindful that it's there and towies are on site, so you'll definitely see the flashing lights. Late week specials are on at your local IGA till Sunday. 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It's Bernie Dean. 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
22: Hi there, it's Damien Carbon.
2: The Commonwealth Games is officially underway in Glasgow this morning, with King Charles declaring the event open.
11: It is now my great pleasure to declare the 23rd Commonwealth Games open.
2: WA's very own Nina Kennedy was Australia's flag bearer at the opening ceremony on 7. The federal government has ruled out a gas export tax. Despite pressure from within Labor, backbencher Ed Husic pushed the idea at the party's national conference yesterday in Adelaide. But Defence Minister Richard Marles has told Nine Australia must remain a reliable supplier to partners like Korea and Singapore.
19: The energy partnerships that we have with countries in East Asia have been absolutely central to ensuring that we've had fuel supply during this difficult period.
2: And WA Emergency Services personnel are heading to the US as part of a national wildfire response team. The six WA specialists headed that way.
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2: It's Derby Day in Perth, with changes for both teams ahead of tonight's blockbuster. Hayden Young and Brennan Cox will miss for Freo. Jack Graham, Jack Hutchison and Liam Baker are out for the Eagles. Trans Perth asking people to get to the game early tonight. And Adelaide coach Matthew Nix says it was like a switch was flicked. Collingwood beating the Crows by 34 points last night.
20: Credit to our opposition. They maintained the rage on us. They beat us up in the contest in that second half.
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2: Sunny in Perth today with a maximum of 19 degrees. Clear skies for the Derby tonight with a low of 7. 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
26: Oh, my God. What a lineup.
25: You can get them through Ticketek. It is a hell of a lineup. And today is your last day, not only to pick up the tickets, but also go into the draw for the overnight Perth City staycation and the $500 spending money. And guess what? It comes down to you.
26: Oh, no.
25: It comes down to you,
26: the
25: Alana.
26: The pressure. And I tell you what, they've just shown me what song I have to sing today. Yeah, I'm going to apologise to everyone in advance, but I really feel like I can get this one done. I
25: think
26: do.
25: If anybody was built for Mariah Carey at her peak, it is you.
26: Okay.
25: This song with Boys to Men that she did, it's an absolute belter. But first, get your hands on the tickets. 131060 is the number. We'll come back and take your call next.
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0: 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I want you to call us, 13 10 60. 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

0: you reckon that passes?
1: I don't know.
0: That was horrible.
1: I'm so sorry. Can we reward the effort, producer Bro?
2: Alana, that was absolutely beautiful. Mel, you're beautiful. Everyone's beautiful. Freo's going to have a win tonight. Let's put her in the draw.
1: All right, we'll put her. I'm going to put you in the draw, Mel. We're putting you in the draw.
0: Can everyone delete that audio? You are so welcome, Mel. You enjoy that.
1: I think we're putting you in the draw, Mel, because you had to suffer through that for the last few minutes. Like the rest of us. What do the rest of us get? All right. Hey, Mel, good luck. We make the big draw today after 8:30. It's going to be huge. Hopefully it's you. All right. Keep your fingers crossed.
3: Thank you.
1: No worries. And for the rest of you who get up nice and early with us and have gotten yourselves into the draw, as I mentioned...
0: I'm so mortified. That was horrific.
1: Fingers crossed. We make the phone call to someone for the overnight staycation and the $500 spending money shortly after 8:30.
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10: 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This crash on Mitchell Southbound before Vincent Street is in the left lane and it is slow. I'm talking actually more than slow, very heavy all the way back to Hutchins Street. So please allow for a safe merge. Just be mindful that it's there and towies are on site, so you'll definitely see the flashing lights. Late week specials are on at your local IGA till Sunday. 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
5: 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This crash on Mitchell Freeway southbound before Vincent Street is causing a whole lot of delays at the moment. It is jam-packed back to Stevenson Avenue. Tollways are on site and the left lanes are closed off. Please allow for a safe merge as you get closer in. The census is coming this August. You'll get instructions soon on what to do. 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It's Bernie D. More traffic soon on Mix 94.5. 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
19: Hi there, it's Damien Carbon. The King and Queen arrived at the Commonwealth Games in a TARDIS. The opening ceremony getting underway in Glasgow this morning on 7 with a Doctor Who theme search to get the Royals there from Balmoral.
20: King Charles, Queen Camilla arriving out of the
0: the TARDIS. Doctor Who, of course, featured so many Scottish doctors. Well, that one was driven by not only Scottish actor Greg McHugh, but one of Scotland's greatest athletes, Sir Chris Hoy.
19: Well, WA's very own Nina Kennedy has led Australia out as our flag bearer. Donald Trump has threatened major military punishment on Iran.
2: They're getting hit so hard, and they want to make a deal. But I say they're not ready to make a deal.
19: While oil prices have climbed this morning back over $100 a barrel following those attacks. And Lancelin locals are taking their fight to state parliament, holding a rally in the CBD yesterday afternoon over erosion north of Perth.
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19: Freo's Justin Longmuir will coach game 150 for the Dockers tonight in Derby 63. The Dockers making three changes. Hayden Young, Brennan Cox and Jaga O'Meara are out. Liam Baker among the outs for West Coast. And Collingwood coach Craig McRae is not impressed. He's questioning why defender Isaac Quaynor was booed by Adelaide fans in the 34-point win over the Crows last night.
18: It's a fascinating narrative around why they would boo him. My understanding was a victim of a homophobic slur, and he's getting booed for that.
20: Join Revo Fitness from just $9.69 per week for access to all 35 WA gyms plus the rest of their huge network across Australia. 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
19: Sunny in Perth today with a maximum of 19 degrees. Clear skies for the Derby tonight with a low of 7. 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
28: Ooh, Vicky, how you feeling?
29: I'm good, thanks. I've been ringing every single day. I got through and you answered me yesterday and the day before, so this is awesome.
19: Right. Okay, Vicky. You didn't get your chance to play, though. This is very, very different, Vicky.
29: I know.
19: And look, she's a Freo supporter.
28: Is this show rigged this morning?
19: It's not rigged.
28: It's a Freo fest.
19: All right, fine. We'll give you your little West Coast Eagles thing, all right? You can have a bit of West Coast Eagles theme song as well. God, it's great being the one who pushes the buttons on this show.
28: Yeah, you're pushing buttons, all right? My buttons.
19: All right, so let's get into this. We've got producer Brooke in here as well.
30: Ready?
19: She's going to be asking the questions here. Your time will start after the first question. Your letter today is G for golf. 30 seconds, 10 questions.
29: Okay.
19: G for golf. Vicky, good luck.
29: Thank you.
30: All right, Vicky, question number one. Name an animal.
29: Giraffe.
30: A bakery item.
29: Pass.
30: A body part.
29: Pass.
30: A show on Channel 9.
29: Oh, God, pass.
30: A country.
29: Uganda.
30: A verb.
29: Going.
30: A dog breed.
29: Griddle.
30: An AFL team.
29: Geelong.
30: An 80s movie.
29: Pass.
30: A seven-letter word.
29: Oh,
19: God.
29: That's all right.
19: Not to be today, Vicky.
28: That might be what the Freo Dockers say later. Not to be today.
29: Oh, yeah, that's all right.
19: No, don't say that's right, Vicky. Don't play into this.
28: That wasn't to you, Vicky. You're amazing.
19: That was a disgrace. That was to Pete. That was a disgraceful act by you over there in a time of such sadness for Vicky as
28: I'm
19: well.
28: Sorry,
19: how
28: Vicky.
19: How could you? Where's your empathy?
28: Oh, God.
19: Bloody West Coast supporters, you get four cups in the bank, and then that's it. You think you're better than everybody else?
1: Sorry, jeez, Vicky.
28: We've lost it. You can tell it's Friday in here, Vicky. Friday. You gave it a red hot crack. Sorry that you didn't quite get there.
29: That's all right. I'll try again.
1: All right. Bye, Vicky. Hey, Alpha Bucks for $10,000 at 7:38 and 8:30. How long what?
28: How long have we got more of the show? Because you're on another level today. It's escalated all week. And you're on like a strumming high from, you know, the fish yesterday. You're on the Frio Dockers high today.
1: I don't know if high is the right word to use when it comes to the strumming.
28: Yeah, okay.
1: So the fermented Baltic Sea herring, this delicacy from Sweden, we cracked the can open yesterday. We went and did this after the show, myself and producer Ringo, because everybody else was too scared to come and see what it was like. I still smell.
28: Ew.
1: Like, I'm not even joking. I smell worse now that the stuff is like dried on my fingers and seeped into my skin than I did yesterday when we opened the tin.
28: What a treat.
1: We're going to come back in just a moment. We've got some bits and pieces from opening the tin and getting stuck into this can of fish in just a moment. Don't go anywhere.
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5: Perth.

0: give anything for a Mary Poppins floating around these days with the kids.
1: Oh, wouldn't you?
2: Honestly,
1: bring out the trolley. Yep. Yeah, absolutely. Look, now you can find this full story at Perth now, but Disney has sent fans into a panic. Mm. They released this doco series about Julie Andrews, but the way they posted the image, it's pretty similar to what you would use in a valet situation.
2: Oh, no. People
1: so
2: thought Julie
1: everyone
2: passed.
1: Thought it was a death announcement and everyone freaked out. And let me set the picture for you.
0: Okay.
1: She's in all white. There's a soft glow behind her.
0: Yeah.
1: And the comment section, like 11,000 comments of people freaking out. Danielle said, I almost threw up, y'all. Why did you pick the most heavenly photo for this announcement? Someone said, you've given me a heart attack. Another one said, this scared the spoonful of sugar out of me.
0: But that's just good gear, that is.
2: Yeah, that is.
1: Where did the comment section get hilarious?
0: Like, mate, I have been, I must admit, when it comes to Instagram and TikTok and whatnot, like I see the first 3 seconds of a video, and then I'm generally immediately to the comments.
1: Straight to the comments.
0: People are just funny.
1: So funny. And yeah. I feel like people do the work for you. There's like 700 likes on it, so you know it's going to be funny. So it's kind of like, you know, tiered system in the funny. Anyway,
2: have you ever been that person where you write the comment, though, and then people like yours? Because I have been in that.
1: There's no better feeling.
2: Oh, my God, it's so good. So much validation.
1: There is no better feeling in the world than knowing you are the top comment. Literally, it's all I need in my life. But look, Julie Andrews is alive and well. She is 90. She's 90.
0: Wow.
2: What a queen.
1: But she has a Princess Diaries remake to make, so she needs to hang in there. She looks fantastic.
0: She
1: they're
0: needs
1: making
0: to
1: it.
0: Hang in
1: it's
0: there.
1: It's happening.
2: Going, Jules.
1: Anne Hathaway said they're making a Princess Diaries remake, and she's, you know, pivotal in that movie.
2: Well,
1: so.
2: Quick sticks,
0: jeez,
2: I imagine.
0: I hope you're not on the phone to Kimber this morning going, mate, you need to hang in there. We've got a big trip next week. Like.
2: And then Pete plays that dramatic music again.
0: Yeah,
2: my goodness.
0: My God.
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11: 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Stuff it, live more, search Storage King today. A crash on Mitchell southbound before Vincent Street is causing all the dramas this morning. It's heavy back to Stevenson Avenue. It's taking a lot of time, a lot of your time, so please just be very patient, or maybe consider taking a plan B. It's going to take some time. 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
21: Hi there, here's Damien Carbon. Australia's team of over 250 athletes and para-athletes have walked onto the stage at the Commonwealth Games opening ceremony in Glasgow this morning. WA's very own Nina Kennedy and para-swimmer Tim Hodge waving the flag.
22: Australia! What a moment for Tim Hodge and Nina Kennedy.
21: Yeah, that's the moment there on 7. Our team to compete for gold over the next 10 days. Nina Kennedy in the pole vault next Friday. More tough times ahead for West Aussie households. The Reserve Bank expected to lift the cash rate for the fourth time on August 11. While oil now back up over $100 a barrel this morning after the US hit Iran with fresh attacks, Donald Trump says Iran wants to talk, but he doesn't believe they're ready to. And Lancelin locals are pleading with the Premier to step in and save their coastal town as erosion gets worse. Locals holding a rally in the city yesterday.
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21: The Eagles have lost some important experience for Derby 63 tonight. Liam Baker and Jack Graham are out against Fremantle, while the Dockers are missing Hayden Young and Brennan Cox, who's being managed. Fremantle coach Justin Longmuir will coach game 150 tonight. Last night, Collingwood too good for Adelaide, booting 10 second-half goals to 4 to down the Crows by 34 points. Taylor Walker kicking his 700th goal in front of home fans.
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21: Plenty of sunshine in Perth today with a maximum of 19 degrees. We're down to a chilly 7 tonight. 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
0: $10,000. Good morning, Josh.
30: Good morning, guys. Happy Friday.
0: Happy Friday.
31: Josh, that's the vibe we like. Now, you're a footy fan? You're getting around the derby tonight?
30: I am on high-key Dockers supporter, but playing very low-key at the moment.
0: We're trying to keep my pants on when it comes to the Dockers, aren't we?
31: Like, really?
0: Sorry, producer Brooke.
31: Oh, wow.
0: Just had a conniption.
31: I literally just tuned in to that moment. Like, I always have this moment if someone turns their radio on that moment and they just hear you talking about your pants.
32: We're walking an HR tightrope in here every day.
0: Every single day. All right, Josh, let's get around it, mate. 30 seconds, 10 questions. Pass if you don't know an answer. We'll come back around to it. Your letter today is J for Josh.
30: Alrighty.
0: J for Josh, buddy. It's your letter. Good luck, Josh.
30: Cheers, boys.
31: All right, Josh, are you ready?
30: Yep.
31: Question number one. Name a word that sounds the same spelt differently.
30: Jig.
31: A country.
30: Jamaica.
31: A female musician.
30: Pass.
31: A kitchen item.
30: Jug.
31: A dog breed.
30: Jaguar.
31: A lolly. A WA country town.
30: Jarramunga.
31: A verb.
30: Juggle.
31: A month of the year.
30: January.
31: An illness.
30: Pass.
31: A female musician.
32: Ooh, gee whiz. Josh, you had some pace on. You were flying through those answers.
0: Now, I'm not a dog aficionado. I love dogs, but, you know, I don't know if a jaguar's a dog. I don't know if we can give you that one. But I'll tell you what I will give you absolute props for is pulling out Jarramunga, which is phenomenal scenes as a WA country town. That is an absolute ripper, my friend. Well done to you.
30: Thanks,
0: mate. All right. Yeah. Hey, we'll leave it to you. You have a good day and up the Dockers tonight, all right?
30: Sounds good, mate. Thank you, bud.
0: Good on you. All right, Alpha Bucks for $10,000 is coming back your way. 8 and again at 8:30.
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0: And she is doing fine. Love her. Go, Nicole. Go, Nicole. She's won the breaker.
1: Good on you, Nicole.
2: And Madonna. All right. Go, Madonna.
0: Go, Madonna.
2: Madge.
1: Ben Cousins on the way in minutes. We're going to talk derby. It's a big night. Big Friday night football here in the West.
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3: 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Stuff that live more, search Storage King today. A crash on Mitchell southbound before Vincent Street is causing all the dramas this morning. It's heavy back to Stevenson Avenue. It's taking a lot of time, a lot of your time, so please just be very patient, or maybe consider taking a plan B. It's going to take some time. 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

0: Taylor Swift. 7:51 on the Pete and Kimber Show. Good morning. Thanks for spending your Friday with us. Alana is in for Kimber. Kimber's off rhinestoning Taylor Swift's... like a rhinestone cowboy.
1: Yeah, the song.
0: Bedazzling Taylor's next outfit.
1: Yeah, perfect. Yeah. Love it. Can see that.
0: God, I love that song, like a rhinestone cowboy. Hey, earlier this week... Right, and ahead of the Derby tonight, Friday night football, if you don't mind, on the screens of Seven.
1: Yes.
0: And a lot going on in the West as well, right? Like, yes. West Australians got a lift out.
1: Yeah, they've got the free 20-page guide in the West Australian today, and it's got everything you need to know before the bounce, so you need to pick up a copy of that today.
0: God, I love it. It gives me goosebumps. Not just as a footy fan and a Dockers fan, and you know, I do like the Eagles. Like, I like to see them going well as well, right?
1: Well, I think we're in for a competitive game, and that's what WA wants when it comes to a Derby. You want the excitement. You want to go down to the wire.
0: Exactly, yeah, at least for the first few minutes anyway. Ben Cousins has become a good friend, and obviously he's a champion of the game, and he played in a lot of derbies. And
1: he did.
0: In some very passionate derbies as well, you know. And they're derbies that a lot of us grew up with and we remember. And the other day when he was in, we were just rolling on the audio on a couple of other bits and pieces, and him and I just got chatting because we were in here alone and
1: chewing the fat.
0: The mics caught this, and we just started talking derby, and I think it's a good chat. I'm bringing you a couple of minutes of it here. Have a listen. When you watch the derby, does it immediately take you back to your playing days playing in derbies? You see someone run and collect the ball, or win a tap, or take a clunker in the forward 50 or something, you know?
2: It's easy to take you back to just the intensity and the feeling, you know, that went into and the lead up to those sort of games. You wanted to do well. Fremantle, for a long time during my career, used to save their very best for us. And when we got the best of Fremantle. So I remember a lot of their, you know, spirited performances when, for a large part of that, they weren't necessarily having really successful years, but they did rise to the occasion in those big games.
0: Well, it sounds like they, back then, when you were in your playing days, we're in the position the Eagles are at this week, right? Mm. Which is, what have we got to lose, guys? Go in there and throw the kitchen sink at them. Leave it all out on the park.
2: Yeah, and as hard as their fortnight of footy's been for West Coast, what a great opportunity! The young kids, they get to come up against the benchmark, you know, of the competition, virtually last week and this week. I would think it'd be an easy game to get yourself up. I remember early in my career, and I think it was. I learnt this more from playing in a few derbies than other big games early in my career, is that I remember really wanting to do well in derbies, but spent too much time and energy playing the game in my head during the week, and then come game day, I just felt depleted of energy and adrenaline. I just thought, I've spent all week wanting to play this game, and then the game's coming, I'd already played it in my head. So the bigger the game, you know, from then on, even grand final week and whatever, I wouldn't listen to the news. I wouldn't read the paper. I didn't want talkback. I just avoided it and got away from footy.
0: Last one, the town, right? When you were playing, what was it like going, you know, into cafes or restaurants or even just walking down the street and people recognising you, knowing that a derby was coming up that weekend?
2: More than other weeks, there's that connection, not just with West Coast supporters, but also Fremantle, you know, and you talk about the bragging rights. It was always, the dig across the street, you know, if Fremantle get up, and that's all part of it. So, you know, I enjoyed that.
0: We had the fish shops when you were playing, out of the Midland Military Markets at this stage, actually. So we were there until the markets burned down. I would drape our fish shop in purple. I would absolutely drape it in purple. And it was phenomenal because it was a market and you got so many different people coming into the market.
2: Yeah, I love
0: this,
2: it.
0: That, and the other. The conversation would just be football. And it got to a stage where people knew it was happening at our fish shop and they knew I'd be in purple. So the Eagles supporters would come out dressed in their livery. You know what I mean?
2: Yeah, it brings it out in people.
0: Well, wherever you come. Hey, Timmy, what's going on, buddy? Hey, Pete, come in to bloody get my kilo prawns, and then we're going to stick it up you this weekend. Like, it was that sort of stuff, you know?
2: And that's what it's all about. And Friday night footy, there's something special about that too. It's the end of the working week, and everyone will be pumped for this one. I'm looking forward to seeing how many people get there. It'll be packed out. They'll be hanging from the rafters.
0: Can't wait.
1: Oh, 6:10.
0: The ball goes up tonight at Optus Stadium. If you can make it there, a couple of things just remember. I mean, you know, from about 3 o'clock, traffic around that area is going to be hectic.
1: Yeah, so it will. Yep.
0: Factor that
1: so
0: into
1: leave
0: your plans.
1: Leave work now.
0: Yeah,
1: just call it in.
0: Actually, yeah, you're right. Boss,
1: Alana
0: come
1: said
0: on.
1: So.
0: Don't be a bum today, you know?
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11: 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Still about this crash, Mitchell southbound before Vincent Street. It's just taking so much time to clear away and it's really heavy on the approach. I would definitely consider maybe getting off prior and then getting back onto the freeway. Otherwise, crash on Graham Farmer westbound on Windham Bridge, also taking its time to clear. 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
7: Hi there, it's Damien Carbon. The Commonwealth Games are officially underway in Glasgow with King Charles declaring the event open.
8: It is now my great pleasure to declare the 23rd Commonwealth Games open.
7: You can catch all the action over the next fortnight on 7. WA's very own Nina Kennedy was the flag bearer at the opening ceremony this morning. Australia is being hit with a new US tariff. The Trump administration this morning imposing a 12.5% tariff from this afternoon, which it says is to take action against forced labour and slavery. Our government will keep pushing for it to be reversed, maintaining Australia's modern slavery laws are strong. And we're being warned petrol prices could soar to more than $2.20 a litre once the fuel excise discount comes to an end next week, while the Reserve Bank is now expected to lift the cash rate on August 11.
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